One song rocks. Two songs kick ass. Three songs and more? Ha! 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

AC/DC on 96.3 XKE, Fort Wayne's classic rock. That is a brutally loud song live. If you've ever seen AC/DC, you know. If not, you have no idea how loud those cannons are. I didn't. In 1990, when I saw them for the first time, the only time, I believe they began my path of tinnitus. It was outrageous. Jason with you here. We are rolling through a classic rock block. We've got some music from Canada coming up before too long. Also San Francisco, L.A., I think Florida. I think that's where 38 Special's from. Here's Steve Miller from San Francisco on 96.3 XKE.

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0: The Backman Turner Overdrive on 96.3 XKE, 4 Wayne's Classic Rock. I believe that's how you pronounce the name. It's Backman. Even though I know that, it sounds weird. It just sounds odd to me to say that, even though that's the pronunciation of their name. But we're Americans. We're going to do what we want. For instance, Rome, Italy. The real name is Roma. We have absolutely the ability to say Roma. We just choose not to because we're Americans and we're going to do what we want. Jason with you here. We're going to take a short break. That's what I want to do right now. We'll be back in just a few moments. We've got 38 Special and Tom Petty and a pair from San Francisco to kick things off next to 96.3 XKE.
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Journey on 96.3 XKE, Fort Wayne's Classic Rock. I'm so happy to have seen them one more time at the Coliseum back in June. It was so good. And it was amazing to learn that Arnell, their singer for the last 20-ish years, is the weakest singer in Journey. Three other band members sang, and they were all better than Arnell. I think Arnell's maybe blown his voice out or something. I don't know. Jason with you here. We got 38 Special coming up in 4 minutes. Here's Tom Petty on 96.3 XKE.

0: 6:38 special on 96.3 XKE, Fort Wayne's Classic Rock. As I stated earlier, from Florida. I had to look that up just to make certain. But yeah, they're from Jacksonville. Before that, Tom Petty, also from Florida, Gainesville to be specific. Jason with the here. We are going to take a short break. Music coming up around the corner from Red Hot Chili Peppers, Scorpions, Kansas, The Boss. We'll get things rolling next with The Stones off of Let It Bleed. 96.3 XKE is proud to present The Four Horsemen. It's an album-quality tribute to Metallica at the Clyde Theater on November 21st. That's the Saturday before Thanksgiving. 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You can score one more set of tickets tomorrow at 3:20 with JJ. 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

Yeah, this is John. I've been rocking Fort Wayne for the last 50 years, listening to XKE 96.3. It's been a wild ride. I appreciate every minute of it. Happy birthday.

Aerosmith, the 96.3 XKE, Fort Wayne's Classic Rock. Jason Lee with you here, rolling through a classic rock block. Got tons of great stuff coming up this hour. We got the Scorps from 84, the Doors from 67, Van Halen from 84, Jay Giles in there from, I believe, 81. Right now, the Chili Peppers from 91, 96.3 XKE.

0: Scorps, the 96.3 XKE, Fort Wayne's Classic Rock. Jason Lee with you here. I wish I was independently wealthy. I would see every show I ever wanted to see anywhere in the world. As a matter of fact, the Scorps are doing another residency in Vegas, and I think that that would be fantastic. But can't afford it. I just can't. It's just not in the budget. Jason with you here, taking a short break. We'll be back with Van Halen, Queen, Jay Giles, The Doors in there as well. This Saturday, we have got the beer bottle open. It's happening in New Haven at Whispering Creek Golf Club. It's going to benefit Make-A-Wish. 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It's a full round of golf on a beautiful course. You're going to get a cart. You're going to get samples throughout the round. There's going to be food from Iggy Subs at the end. There's going to be prizes. And again, get to help out Make-A-Wish. If you'd like to be a part of the beer bottle open this Saturday, get a hold of Whispering Creek tomorrow at 749-5025 and get signed up. We would love to have you there. We've got room for you. I mean, it's a packed house, but we can still have room for you. So get a hold of Whispering Creek, 749-5025. We'll see you at the beer bottle open this Saturday in New Haven at Whispering Creek with 96.3 XKE.
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0: Jay Giles and 96.3 XKE, Fort Wayne's Classic Rock. Every time I hear that song, I get jealous because I cannot whistle a tune. I mean, I can whistle. I can blow your eardrums out with a whistle, but it's one note. It's piercing. It is obnoxiously, outrageously loud, but it's one note. I can't whistle a tune. You could put a gun to my head and say, whistle a tune. I'm like, just pull the trigger. Otherwise, I'm just going to die frustrated. Speaking of dying, there's a list I read that had the most dangerous animals in each state. For instance, coyotes are the most dangerous in Illinois, Minnesota, New Jersey, and Utah. Moose, most dangerous in Colorado, Maine, New Hampshire, and Vermont. I saw a moose in New Hampshire. They're cartoonishly large. You forget how big an animal they are. Indiana, our number one most dangerous animal is the eastern copperhead. I would have thought it would have been the one-eyed pant snake. Because, well, those things cause lots of problems.
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Fort Wayne's Classic Rock. Jason Lee hanging out with you on this Thursday evening. We are rolling through a classic rock block. We got Billy Squire right around the corner. Also Tom Petty, Aerosmith, Bob Seger. Here's AC/DC from their first one with Brian on 96.3 XKE.

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0: Billy Squire on 96.3 XKE, Fort Wayne's Classic Rock. Jason with you here, taking a less than 3 minute break. We'll be right back with Bob Seger and the Silver Bullet Band from Stranger in Town. Andy Warhol would be 98 today if he were still alive. I believe he is one of the most overrated artists ever. Pretentious, self-important, and not all that impressive. But I'm a Philistine, so that's on me. I also don't get Jackson Pollock.
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0: Aerosmith and 96.3 XKE, Fort Wayne's Classic Rock. I still say that every day that a member of Aerosmith wakes up in their mansion, they need to get down on their knees and pray to the altar of Run DMC and thank them for making them relevant again. I understand that's probably not 100% of the reason that they were able to continue. They had great songwriters. They had great image. They were able to pull it off. But 1986 was a watershed year for Aerosmith when they teamed up with Run DMC. That was a big deal. Jason with you here. We're taking a short break. Ozzy, Joan Jett, Van Halen, Kiss, they're all coming up. We'll kick things off next with Yes from Fragile on 96.3 XKE.
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Some live stuff from Kiss, the 96.3 XKE, Fort Wayne's Classic Rock. Jason with you here, rolling through a classic rock block. Pearl Jam, Van Halen, REO, Sammy, they're all coming up. Here's Joan Jett and the Blackhearts, of course, 96.3 XKE.

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0: 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Jason with you here. We're taking a short break. We'll be back to kick off our next Classic Rock block with a song off of the debut album from Van Hagar. So stick around for that. Less than 2 days from now, 36 hours from now, we're going to be out in New Haven at Whispering Creek Golf Club for the Beer Bottle Open, presented by H&K Chevrolet of New Haven. We would love to have you out there. It's to benefit Make-A-Wish. So you get a day of golf and a beautiful, sunny, early August morning / afternoon, I should say. And you're going to get samples. You're going to get food from Iggy Subs. You might win some prizes if you're good or lucky or both. And again, like I said, you're going to help out Make-A-Wish. $75 a golfer. If you'd like to join us, get a hold of Whispering Creek at 749-5025. We'd love to have you. It's the Beer Bottle Open this Saturday at Whispering Creek Golf Club in New Haven, presented by H&K Chevrolet of New Haven and 96.3 XKE.
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REO on 96.3 XKE, Fort Wayne's Classic Rock. Yesterday was the anniversary of the first traffic light being put up on planet Earth in Cleveland, Ohio. Speaking of roads, here's Sammy breaking the law.

0: The Who on 96.3 XKE, Fort Wayne's classic rock. Not only does the band not have a question mark, the title of that song does not have a question mark either, because to hell with punctuation. Jason with you here. I'm on my way out. We will talk once again tomorrow evening. Please join me if you can. Stick around. 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

0: beautiful, exciting, and relaxing, Cabo San Lucas will rock during Sammy Hagar's birthday week. Unfortunately, the Cabo trip is sold out, but you can join us for Bob Marley's birthday celebration as we head to Negril, Jamaica in 2027. 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

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I just moved back here from Las Vegas. Missed WXKE. Listened to it all my life. 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
1: Rumors spreading around in that Texas town about the shack outside the game. You know what I'm talking about. 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

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And Alice Cooper. 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

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That's the reason why 96.3 XKE is still rocking for 50 years. It's classic. We love it like you love it. Wrote their own songs. Played their own instruments. And instilled a spirit that lives in all of us. The story continues to be written. 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
1: Ladies and gentlemen, we're glad you joined us. You found it. It's the Bob and Tom Show with Tom Griswold, Chick McGee, Christy Lee, Josh Arnold, and a cast of misfits ready to entertain you. Now, ready or not, here we go. This is the Bob and Tom Show.
2: Hey, it's the Bob and Tom Show. We are live from the O'Reilly Auto Parts Studios. Christy Lee's at the news desk.
3: Hello.
2: Pat Godwin is at... Hey, man. Good to see you.
4: Didn't mean to cut you off.
2: There's Jeff Oskey at the sports desk.
5: Yep.
2: There's Ace Cosby.
6: Hello.
2: I'm Josh Arnold. And Tom, I believe we're joined by one of our favorite people on the Zoom and the person that you often refer to as, so I have a black friend.
7: It's Al Jackson.
8: A lot of pressure.
7: Hey, Al. Good. You know, every time we talk,
8: what's up, man?
7: Every time we talk to Al, it's not only is it a different pair of glasses, he also appears to be in a different place, different space. Now with Allie Breen, she's either in, what did next week? She's in Portugal or Florida or New York
3: or London or
7: You're in the same house. You just move the room around. What's going on?
8: Yeah, I'm always moving stuff around. Allie Breen lives like a spy that doesn't kill people.
3: Yeah.
8: She just goes to the location and kicks it in Monaco.
3: Right?
8: She just has like a great life, but doesn't have to do the dirty stuff.
2: Yeah, it's like she's a scout location. She's a location scout for the Fast and Furious franchise.
7: Yeah. No one can figure out how she does this.
3: No.
7: Now, I have a question for you, Al. I noticed today we have a different presentation of the facial hair. Kind of a pencil thing up there, Ron. Do you consult your girlfriend when it comes to your facial hair choices?
8: No, Tom. I'm what you refer to as a man. So I won't be doing that. And I don't think she would like that. I don't think people want control over everything. I just think randomly I'll look and I haven't shaved and I'm like, are we going to go with the beard or are we just going to, shave it off? So like if I have a show, which I did all this last week, I'll usually go clean shaven. But if I'm not, I'm like Rocky in Rocky IV in Russia, you know, I go beard when I'm not performing. So I think I got like 2 weeks off. So yeah, we're going to grow the beard out.
3: Yeah.
7: Now do you have to get that like that? Do you have to just like shave a little bit between your nose and the top of that?
8: Yeah, I'm not a fan of the mustache going up into the nostrils, so I'm gonna stop that. I'm gonna cut that off right at the tip. So like I cut it right there, and then I cut right at the ends of each lip. So like gives it a, but it, sometimes it can. I try and make it not too thin, but you know, because you can go French detective.
7: I think there's a racial component to this. I think you could pull that off. When you see a white dude with that. The only two I can think of, Frank DeFord, the sports writer, used to have one.
2: Mm-hmm. John Waters.
7: And John Waters. That's about it.
3: Did Ted Turner have one?
4: Or was his?
7: Maybe.
4: He cut that down a little bit. Yeah.
7: Yeah. And then there's the great Jimmy Buffett song, I Wish I Had a Pencil Thin Mustache. The Boston.
8: What was that song about? I was telling my friend the other day, I miss when like conspiracy theories were just like when your friend would just tell you, do you know what the song is really about? And that would be like the only conspiracy that like people ever talked about. Now they're really deep and dark. So what was that song about?
7: Oh, it was about nostalgia for Sky King and all the stuff he watched as a kid on TV. He's a generation ahead of me, but very funny stuff. We can get away from your mustache, Al. I was just curious.
8: All right. No, I can talk about it all day.
7: You can pull it off.
8: Thank you.
7: I was curious. Does your girlfriend respond to that? She says, I'm like, oh, I see you've grown the mustache.
8: Not really. No. I think if I shaved everything off, like I have messed up my mustache before, and then you just got to go totally clean shaven like you're going to court. And that's not the look. It doesn't work for me. I think you have to have like a Marine type face and jawline to pull that off.
2: Al, you understand what's happening here, right? The implication, Tom's questions, the implication very thinly veiled in all these questions is, how could any woman find what you're doing attractive?
3: That's what he's doing. Yes. Exactly.
2: He simply doesn't understand.
3: Yeah.
8: Your girlfriend is able to see and respond to questions, right? You do have... Wellness check.
7: How did your shows go?
8: Shows were great. Shows were awesome.
7: Where are you on the road this weekend?
8: No, I'm chilling this weekend. My son is in town. He's on the couch next to me. He's he's taller than me, which is just so weird to anybody that has kids. And then they just shoot up past you and you're like, what has happened to life? I remember when you were born. And so he's going to be going to the Noah Kahan concert with friends. And I'm going to be just the weird dad waiting in the parking lot, waiting for it to be over. That's my status now. Oh yeah, I'm a wait in the parking lot, Dad. Yeah.
3: You didn't want to go in and watch the show?
8: No,
2: he's going to see Noah Kahan.
8: Yeah,
2: what sorority and is he in?
4: Thank you, Josh.
8: Well, you know, the thing is, I don't think he knows who Noah Kahan is, but
3: he's
8: obviously,
3: got a girl.
8: He's right.
2: You go where the girls are.
7: That's right. Noah is playing. And Noah, by the way, playing a stadium.
3: Yes, he is. I had a girlfriend that was there last night before somewhere. Yeah.
7: Very popular.
8: A stadium, and then they sold that stadium out, and then they had to do another night because there were so many tickets. Yeah, I mean, I did not know who he was or how big he was, and that's another thing that makes you feel out of touch. It's like I didn't realize like that somebody could be that famous that they could sell out Rocky Stadium twice, and I've never heard their name. But yeah, he's huge.
7: Yeah, that happens with
3: that happened to me too. I had never heard of him either.
7: I actually saw him in concert, so he's very good. Now, Al, the way this show works, you are trying to provide me with
3: once again, you
7: pointers.
3: Went because you have a girl.
7: Yeah. But I was delighted at his performance. You try to make me a little bit hipper in the world of language. Do we have a word today that I or a phrase that I need to learn?
8: Tom, we don't have either. What we do have is an emoji.
2: Oh, all right.
8: So let's get into this. We're going to keep it simple, bro. You know me. I'm not trying to trip you up here. I'm your friend.
2: Yes, you're rooting for us. Yes.
8: That's right. Unlike Thomas for my mustache. So do you hate yourself? The floor is yours. If I text you an emoji of a dump truck, what am I saying?
2: This is new to me.
7: I assume it's not scatological.
8: No.
7: Okay. That's a fair guess. The word dump is in it. It doesn't mean I'm texting you from the smallest room in my house.
3: Does it mean? Do you want?
2: I got a guess. Okay.
7: I need to
3: unload. I need to vent. Maybe.
8: No, but that would actually, that's a good guess. I would feel like that'd be a good alternative English dictionary definition. I actually kind of like that.
7: What's yours, Jeff?
2: The girl has a fat ass.
4: I was going with that too. Yeah.
2: She's got a big dumper.
8: I would have to say that Mr. Oske hit that kind of home run where you don't even drop the bat. You just run to first base with it. Yes, that is 100%.
2: The way he said it, I would actually describe it as one of those home runs that pisses off the other team where you just sort of drop the bat and watch it. The way he said fat ass.
4: She's got a
2: fat ass.
8: That's what she got, though. She's healthy.
2: So no, a dump truck. All right.
7: Is the dump truck already on your phone, or is that one you have to create?
8: No, it's on there, why baby. Would you have it's to on. Create a dump truck? Yeah, it's on there.
7: I don't know. I've never had occasion to.
8: How do you get the emoji where it's smiling? Yeah, they have the dump truck on there.
7: Yeah, no, in my phone, you create emojis all the time.
3: What do you mean?
8: Yeah.
3: You can create them?
7: Yeah. My phone, I don't know. You'll say, I want an emoji of something. If it has it, it will have it. No, it'll make it for you.
8: No, Jen emoji. No, he's right.
3: Okay.
8: Christy, I just played around with this like 2 weeks ago because I wanted different emojis to go with like at the end of like my video descriptions. Like if you want more of the show, click the link and like see. So I was playing around with, and yeah, you can. Now, Christy, do you use stickers?
3: And I've done it once. I don't do it very often. Now, is that just on the iPhone 18 or whatever the heck you have?
7: I don't know. I guess.
2: Or is it a separate app?
3: Is it a separate app?
7: I don't know that either. My phone is controlled by my 13-year-old daughter. I have no idea how it works. I can't.
8: Do you? I just want to apologize to the audience if Tom's technical talk is over their head. Tom has no clue. I don't know.
7: Yeah, it's cool, and I love emojis. I love.
3: There was a time when you hated emojis.
7: I hated the emoticon.
3: Oh.
7: I hated the one where you had to do the semicolon sideways slash thing, and it meant something insane. I like a little
8: Christy,
7: drawing.
8: I want to get Christy's back here, Tom, because when emojis first came out, every man that I know, including the one talking right now, was like, what 4-year-old is using emojis?
3: Exactly.
8: No man is ever going to use emojis.
3: Thank you.
8: I will die before I use an emoji. And now that's most of my texts. Mm-hmm. I love them. It's like hieroglyphics.
7: I love them. Like when I'll do when I came back from my vacation, mountain emoji, airplane landing emoji. And then, or when I was going for, just significant things that you're doing just for fun.
3: Yeah.
2: Yeah, sure.
7: Just silliness.
8: Well, Tom, I will tell you that I know for a fact one of those emojis means drugs. I think a lot of parents need to see what they're using. The mountain emoji, and also the gem emoji.
3: Uh-huh.
8: That means something. And
3: my kids don't use emojis at all, though.
7: So wait a minute. The mountain, I thought it meant a place you could go skiing.
4: On cocaine.
2: Skiing on cocaine.
8: Also, you can also grow things on mountains. Yeah.
2: Ah.
8: I think that's part of it.
7: Mm. Right now, I want to say hello to the physicians at Brick House Nutrition. Head to the Brick House Nutrition website. They've got a whole bunch of stuff to help you out with all kinds of stuff. What they want me to talk about right now is something called Lean, L-E-A-N, Lean. Lean is all about weight loss, and it's not it's not one of those injection things. You're not stabbing yourself with one of those things that you put in your leg. What it's all about, Lean, is all about losing
3: weight.
7: Yeah, no, what are they called?
3: The EpiPen, like the EpiPen.
7: The Ozempic, yeah. Mm-hmm. Lean is not that.
3: GLP-1.
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1: Hi, it's the Bob and Tom Show. We're live from the O'Reilly Auto Parts Studios, and Christy Lee's at the news desk.
2: Having fun.
1: Yes, indeed. Pat Godwin's at the Music Center.
3: Hello.
1: There's Jeff Oskey at the sports desk.
4: Howdy.
1: Ace Cosby's there.
5: Hey, Josh.
1: I'm Josh Arnold, and there's Tom.
6: Just spoke with comedian Al Jackson, and he informed us of a couple of, what do you want to call it, hidden meanings?
2: For emojis.
6: Of emojis, so I tried to look up a couple. Wow, these are really confusing. I was aware of the one with the eggplant.
2: Of course.
1: Sure.
6: The phallic. And for buttocks, do you know what you're supposed to use?
2: A peach. Peach.
6: I didn't know that. The raindrops signify what?
2: Ejaculation.
1: So you could do that, then the peach.
2: Yeah.
6: Like, I see.
1: Yeah. Subtle. Eggplant drops peach.
5: Yeah. Tonight. Peach.
2: Now use that. See if it gets you anywhere.
6: How about the a red pennant?
3: Red pennant.
2: Red pennant.
1: I don't know that one.
6: Warning sign, a red flag in a relationship.
1: Okay. All right. Red flag.
6: So
1: red flag means red flag in that case.
2: Yeah, that's legit.
6: Yeah. Never thought of that.
2: I thought you were going to say I'm on my period.
1: That's what I thought too.
3: Yeah. And flow is.
6: You never know. I wonder if there's one for that.
1: Well, there is a red period.
2: Yeah.
1: Oh, sorry.
2: There's blood. Red blood. You can use.
1: It's just a period.
2: Oh.
6: What?
1: You just type a period.
6: How do you make it red?
1: You don't. Yeah. Period.
3: Yeah. Take out the sample.
1: Does your wife ever have a green period? You put period, we know it's red.
6: I know Picasso had a blue period, which was weird being a guy and everything.
1: Well, it was a commercial.
6: But he's French.
1: And commercials,
6: no, Spanish, whatever the hell he was. Yeah, we're making a lot of progress here. I'm going to have to do some homework on these emojis. I had no idea.
2: Do you ever look at your kids' phones?
6: No.
1: No. What's your most used emoji?
2: The one with the three kisses, because I send it to my husband all the time.
1: Aww.
2: The little face with the three kisses.
1: Oh, that's nice.
2: Yeah.
1: What about you, Josh?
3: Go ahead, Tom.
2: Here we go, Josh. Were you going to say slice of pizza?
6: No.
2: Yes.
6: Huge beaver.
1: Yes. I haven't seen that emoji.
2: I haven't either.
1: Well, I haven't.
2: Well, he can generate it.
1: Usually when I encounter one, I put my phone on the nightstand. Or I'll just send an actual pic, not the...
5: Oh, nice.
1: My most used one is the completely blank emoji.
2: Mm.
1: The guy just sitting there with a line as a mouth.
5: Oh, I love that.
1: And it's usually when somebody sends me... like really good news or something. I just put that as to be a complete jerk.
2: What about you, Jeff?
5: I don't use them.
2: At all?
5: No, not really.
2: Pat?
3: The purple devil.
1: That's a fun one.
3: Indicating I might be a little horny.
1: Horny.
2: Oh,
1: that's a fun one.
2: Speaking of horny, a pair of horny shoppers apparently couldn't contain themselves after they were caught sharing an intimate moment on an IKEA showroom bed in England.
1: Wow.
2: The couple allegedly turned the furniture showroom into their own private love nest after being filmed getting semi-steamy on the display mattress.
1: Yeah.
2: Shoppers reportedly left red-faced as the couple started kissing and caressing in full view of families. The IKEA shoppers apparently wanted to test the mattress as they reportedly explored each other's bodies with their hands.
6: I saw this. And reportedly, they had to build their own condom.
1: Oh, wow.
6: In order to complete. Yeah. Because it was,
5: what do you think's harder, putting together an IKEA dresser with a Allen wrench or helping a woman achieve orgasm? Which do you think is...
1: What I've found is...
2: Well, I haven't done either. So
1: I use an Allen wrench to help a woman achieve orgasm.
5: Oh, really?
6: Yeah, you just widen the...
1: I'm not going to tell you how. You got to figure that out on your own.
2: I thought you were going to ask putting together a dresser with the IKEA Allen wrench or finding your way out of an IKEA store.
1: That can get a little...
5: Good call.
1: And they do have arrows saying exit, exit, exit.
2: Yeah,
1: but I still get nervous.
2: It's
5: but there's one part that says exit, and you walk through, and you feel like you're in their break room.
2: Yes.
5: And you're like, wait, is this? Am I still in the store? And then you go through another one, and you're in appliance.
2: Have you been to the IKEA store, Tom?
6: No.
2: Oh.
1: It's a maze.
2: We need to take him to Cracker Barrel and then to the IKEA store.
1: I'm not doing either of those things.
2: It'd be amazing.
1: He'll ruin Cracker Barrel.
3: Oh, he'll ruin it.
6: I just had this discussion because my wife, she couldn't believe I'd never been to Cracker Barrel either.
2: Really?
6: You'd think she would have figured out that there's a lot of stuff I haven't done.
2: I went this week.
1: IKEA can be a little anxiety-inducing.
6: I get incredibly claustrophobic.
1: It's like if Martha Stewart built a haunted house.
2: Yeah.
1: It's kind of, you kind of go into different rooms and you wander look at through, the furniture.
2: Yeah. And you've got to follow the arrows.
6: I wonder if they've ever thought of doing a Halloween night on IKEA.
1: Oh, that'd be fun.
6: Get people
1: even like a trunk or treat type thing where the kids can get candy.
5: Mm-hmm. That'd be great.
6: That'd be funny.
2: That would be fun. Authorities in Florida.
1: Although the meatballs will stay in your pillowcase. Trick or treat, and you got a pillowcase. Dropping the meatballs.
2: Authorities in Florida arrested a woman who was caught having sexual intercourse in a bar's bathroom. The bar is known as Shiso Crispy.
6: Was a shishko would be pretty funny.
2: S-H-I-S-O?
1: Yeah, was it a threesome?
2: Was it shiso? What is shiso?

0: And I think I want to say, I think I could actually see some tattoos in the photographs.
1: Mugshot.
0: Yeah. But the what is it? The Shiso
2: Crispy.
3: Horny.
0: It's Shiso Crispy sounds like some kind of Japanese cereal.
2: Yeah, it doesn't. Certainly doesn't sound like
0: it's
2: a
0: the
2: bar.
0: First cereal that tastes like raw fish. Ugh. Shiso Crispy.
1: Glad you didn't go the accent.
3: Yeah, there was some play.
1: Made a move.
2: He thought about it.
0: Yes, I figured. Partway through it,
3: right? Uh-huh.
0: Better not go that direction.
2: Yeah.
0: Just it's not offensive to anyone. Shiso Crispy cereal.
3: The only Asian cereal I've had are the Asos. No, the Asos. That's what it would be. Yeah.
0: Boy, that's.
3: And they're
0: shaped. They're shaped like little butts. The assos.
3: You know, 20 years ago, we could have done it.
1: Yeah.
3: Boy, those with accents and all.
0: Yeah. Yeah, those were the days. What's coming up, Christy Lee?
2: We still have our Grim Reaper story, and we still have to get to the organ playing.
0: Oh, we got
2: to
0: get
4: to this organ, lady.
2: Yeah, baby.
1: My organ goes on forever, too.
2: Hey, you're what? You're horny.
1: Hey, damn right.
0: Yeah, how many times have you popped out that emoji this morning?
1: Three times.
0: Okay.
1: All right. I'm doing something under the desk right now.
0: Time now. Oh, maybe we can get a song out of you when we come back.
1: Oh, hell, I'm doing something over here.
0: Okay. Hello to our friends at American Financing. What's that all about? 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
1: Hey, it's the Bob and Tom Show. We're live from the O'Reilly Auto Parts Studios. Christy Lee's at the news desk.
2: Hi.
1: Pat Godwin's there.
3: Hello.
1: Across the way, it's Jeff Oskey.
4: Hey, Josh.
1: There's Ace Cosby.
5: Hello.
1: I'm Josh Arnold. There's Tom Griswold.
6: Thank you very much. I'm going to work on some new emojis.
1: Yeah?
6: Can you publish emojis? Can you buy...
2: yes, you can.
6: Aftermarket yes. sets of emojis.
2: Yes. Absolutely.
6: That would be, so you wouldn't have to use all that underground talk. You could establish. That'd be fun.
1: Yeah. Is
6: there an emoji you'd like to have, Christy, that doesn't exist already?
2: I'm trying to think. I don't use a whole lot of them, so
6: but
2: I don't.
6: But if there were emojis that were a little more descriptive of
2: I think, how would you, like an exclamation point kind of, like... Yeah, that was great or something.
6: How about something that would make sure that everyone knew that it was sarcastic?
2: Well, there's that.
1: Oh, yeah.
6: Is there an emoji that would indicate the following words were meant to be sarcastic?
1: Hmm.
2: But didn't they try that with some weird icon or something?
6: He's really handsome. Sarcastic emoji.
3: There should be that.
2: Maybe you should stop judging people.
1: Isn't there enough cynicism in the way we communicate?
6: Nope. Not at all.
2: Okay.
6: Okay, let's get back to the news desk. What's going on?
2: A church organ in eastern Germany is performing what is believed to be the world's slowest concert. The composition by avant-garde composer John Cage has been playing since September 5th, 2001. This week, the music reached a milestone with a rare chord change, adding a single note to the performance.
6: Ugh.
2: The project is now completed only about 4% of its planned 639-year run.
1: Jeez, it's like back in the day when you would download a nude. 4%? It's been going on this long and we're only at 4%.
6: Couldn't we at least start with boob?
1: Yeah.
2: The next chord change won't happen until October of 2027.
3: The next chord change?
2: Yeah. Yeah. Inheritable final tickets for the September 4th, 2640 finale.
1: Oh, so I could buy a ticket now, and yes. My great, great, great, great, great grandkids yes. could be at the finale. Yeah.
2: What would you pay for that ticket?
1: $5. A plate of my own feces.
2: 3,000.
6: You'd on a plate?
1: Yeah. I mean, I'm at least going to be polite enough to put it on something they can
6: okay.
1: hold.
6: Not just a handshake.
2: They're being sold for $3,045.
6: No one's
2: come
6: buying.
2: On.
4: Is the name of the song Eternal Edging? Like, I feel like he's trying to draw it out.
6: I have a tiny little snippet of this. This is so ridiculous. Here's 5 seconds of it.
1: Hey. Boy, that's what Pete Townsend hears all the time.
6: Yeah. That's going to go on for... What?
2: Until 2640?
6: That particular note they're going to change.
2: Oh, until October of 2027. So you got another year and a few
1: How
2: months.
1: How dare they call this a performance?
2: I know.
6: It's.
2: And who has to sit at the keyboard that long?
1: I switch on and off.
2: And they just have to hold down one key.
6: I assume it's some kind of weighted.
1: Of course.
2: Of course, Tom.
6: But I mean, who's. How did they keep anyone from breaking in just to
1: muck with it?
2: Or just to stop it? Yeah.
4: Take a sledgehammer.
2: Right.
6: It seems like the ultimate in pretentiousness.
1: Yeah, it's really. As soon as we heard avant-garde artists.
4: Although, how much were the tickets?
2: For the finale, $3,000.
4: Right. You know, that may be one of those weird investments that somebody's like, oh, how are you rich? Oh, my great-grandfather left me this ticket.
1: Right.
4: And now they're worth $3 million because it's the hardest ticket to get in the world.
1: In 2130, it sold for $80,000.
4: Exactly.
1: And then in 2210, it sold for $80 million.
4: Right.
2: We think we'll be around in 2640?
6: You mean humanity?
2: Yes.
7: In the year 2640.
6: Oh.
1: That damn organ finally shut up.
7: Well, Freebird is still playing at Sturges.
6: This song is actually longer than one of the Grateful Dead tunes.
2: A man was fined after he wore a Grim Reaper costume on a hospital roof and stared at patients.
6: Yeah, a fine isn't enough.
2: What a, come on.
6: What a prick.
1: This guy did nothing wrong.
6: Oh, God.
2: 26-year-old Leon Gillespie dressed in a black hooded cloak as he perched on the roof of a hospital in St. Asaf in England. He was reportedly staring down at patients and carrying a long blade. Mr. Gillespie pleaded guilty to causing a nuisance on the hospital premise and was handed a $265 fine.
5: Which area of the hospital is the nursing home?
1: And he just quietly points with his scythe.
2: Yeah.
6: Wow.
2: Remember there he is.
1: Or scythe.
2: Oh man.
1: You can't really tell that's what he's...
6: Well, that picture doesn't show the... Is it pronounced scythe? That thing, by the way, the blade?
1: Yeah.
6: I don't know. It just seems sort of tasteless and hurting some old folks, scaring them.
1: It is tasteless.
6: Now, do you remember the story about the cat?
3: Yeah.
2: Oh, yeah, the death cat.
6: The death cat.
2: Yeah,
3: came in your room, baby.
2: Yeah.
3: Better call hospice.
2: Yeah.
1: I found something comforting about that. I know it's macabre, but the cat comes spends a little time with you before you go.
2: Yeah, but you know you're going if the cat comes
1: in. They knew they were going anyway.
2: Yeah, that's probably true.
6: Not today.
1: What?
6: But they don't want to go today.
1: Well, you know.
2: Maybe you did.
1: Tough toenails, as my mom used to say.
6: Okay. Now, Christy, what do you got over there?
2: Well, let's see.
6: We promised a song from Pat.
2: Well, we've got like a minute.
6: Oh, sorry.
2: Are you not looking at the clock? Oh, there we go.
3: Oh, wait a minute.
4: The Indianapolis Colts and running back Jonathan Taylor have agreed to a big extension. On Thursday, ESPN reported the Indy and Taylor agreed to a two-year, $44 million extension with $47 million set as the max and a guaranteed $39 million.
2: Wow.
4: According to ESPN, this is the largest third contract for a running back ever and one of the highest paid ever. So good luck to you.
6: He's very good.
4: Yeah.
1: What does the running back do? Does he run?
2: He runs backwards and forwards.
1: I see.
6: Running to get a nice new car.
2: Boy, that Ursay collection must have really sold for a lot of money.
6: That's great. These are the O'Reilly Auto Parts Studios. 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
2: I'm so excited about today's show. I don't think I've ever seen a more interesting mailbag than we have today.
1: This mailbag!
3: Uh-oh, Josh is being saucy again.
4: Comes in any weather.
2: Well, so much for this letter. I'll have to read this later after we've had a palate cleanser. I'll go with this one for starters, because this is something really interesting, and it actually leads to an interesting topic, I think. Mr. Pat Godwin is right over there.
5: Oh, boy.
2: Your son Jimmy is 15?
5: Yeah.
2: And I think this is amazing. You took Jimmy to his first ever real concert last evening.
5: Yeah, he loved it. It was amazing. Puddle's Pity Party opened for Weird Al. What a show. What a presentation.
2: And Weird Al's touring with a big band.
5: Yeah.
2: And we've been talking about that show. Those tickets went on sale a year ago. But yeah, Weird Al, I'm the first time I saw Weird Al, it was at a small nightclub. In the early days of MTV, and then, but he's always had a terrific band. He's a great musical performer besides being a comedian. But so the question from this letter is, Dear Bob and Tom Show, I must know. Please ask Patty G, how was Jimmy's first concert?
5: You know, he loved it. He was standing, he was swaying, he's holding up his phone with that flashlight function like everybody was doing. It was brilliant. I couldn't believe he had so much focus, and his friend loved it. I mean, he was clapping. It was just so cool to see him enjoy that.
2: Well, so, first of all, good thing that he went to a great artist for his first show.
5: Yeah.
2: And an artist who's really into it on stage.
5: And the opener couldn't have been better. It took me by surprise. Puddle's Pity Party. He had backing tracks, and I thought, oh, my God, how's he going to pull this off? He dresses as a clown. He's about 6'8", and he sings sad songs, but he's funny.
1: Yeah, he is
5: I don't know how to describe how good it was.
6: Good.
5: It was like jam-packed full of entertainment and jokes.
2: That leads me to this question.
5: Yeah.
2: We'll start with Miss Hooker.
6: Okay.
2: The first concert you ever went to.
6: Yes.
2: You remember what it was?
6: Yes.
2: And?
6: Yes.
5: The band, yes? The band.
6: Yeah.
2: Oh, wow.
6: Yeah, that was the first concert I ever
2: the
6: went to.
2: The two, probably the 908-1560 or 4. What was the name of that?
6: It was like...
1: OU812.
2: Oh, that is that what it was? I something like that.
6: Yeah,
2: that version of Yes.
6: Yes.
5: The Trevor Horn owner of a Lonely Heart.
2: Yes. Yeah, that one.
6: Yeah.
2: Great band. What did you think of the show?
6: Oh, it was fun. I was in middle school and went with my best friend's parents. So, it was fine. Yeah, it was good. Yeah.
1: Yeah, cool.
2: But not earth moving or anything.
6: No, not really. I saw Pink Floyd at the Hoosier Dome like a year later. That was a big deal. Yeah, so.
1: You had some prog rock friends' parents.
6: Yes, I did. They really did shape, my musical taste for sure.
5: Josh,
6: what
5: was your first show?
1: Steve Miller Band.
5: Oh, yeah?
1: That I went without my parents, yes.
5: Huh.
3: That's with a cool show.
6: Oh, yeah.
1: It was the Monkees.
5: Huh.
2: You saw the Monkees?
1: Yeah, it was great. Yeah.
2: Wow.
1: Yeah.
2: Were all four of them in the band at that point?
1: They were.
2: Oh, that's, wow, that's great.
1: Yeah, it was fun.
2: Pat, your first show?
5: Elton John, Lakeland, Florida. Yeah.
2: Not bad.
5: Huh?
2: How was it?
5: Amazing. I cried. He opened up with Tiny Dancer, then he did Leave On, and I was in tears. Those are my two favorite songs that he opens with.
2: Yeah. Elton is one of those guys. When I went to see him, I remember thinking partway through the show, how can anybody be this good?
5: Oh, I know. It's shocking.
2: It's like I went to see McCartney, and after a while, I said, okay, every note he's played, I know from all those records over the years. How can anybody be this good? Elton's great. Willie, first concert?
3: The first one that I wanted to go to was the Strokes. I think I got dragged to a concert with Lucy when I was a kid. Mm-hmm. And I think it was Spice Girls, but there was no way it could have been the Spice Girls because it was like a very small fair. So I think that I just, you know when you're like four and you just see something and you make up a story?
6: Yes.
3: I think that we were just listening to the Spice Girls on the way there. I saw a girl on stage and I created something in my head.
6: Okay.
3: Yeah. But the Strokes.
2: Yeah. I took Lucy to the Spice Girls twice.
3: Really?
2: Yeah.
3: One. Maybe it was the Spice Girls.
2: No,
3: I don't know,
2: no,
3: man.
2: No, you weren't there. And by the way, of all things, I didn't even know who they were, essentially.
6: Right.
2: I was just being a dad. It was a great show. I mean, I'm not kidding. I don't know how much of the vocals were on tape, but it was a very good show. Yeah. Ace, your first show?
7: Jackson 5.
2: The Jackson 5.
6: Nice.
5: With Michael?
7: Yeah.
5: Wow.
2: Well, that's cool.
4: 1973.
2: Was it good?
4: Yeah.
2: Okay, good.
4: Gerald Melvin and the Blue Notes opened.
2: Yeah. My first show, I want to thank my friend Steve for bailing on me. Simon and Garfunkel's, but my mom had to take me. And I kid you not, the guy next to me tried to pass me a joint. I was in ninth grade. Oh, boy. That was awful. But the first real show I saw by myself was the original Edgar Winter's White Trash with Taj Mahal and Emerson, Lake, and Palmer. That was amazing.
6: Wow.
5: That's a good first.
2: That was a good one. So I'm glad Jimmy's first show went well.
5: But I thought these kids don't have any focus anymore. What's he going to be like? Is he going to be bored? No. Every second we stayed for the encore, you know, you got to wait for people to get out of the...
3: Man,
5: amazing.
3: When I was his age at that venue, I was never bored for a second. I was running around like a little criminal. You couldn't have paid me to go there with my dad. It is awesome that he went there with you. That's a cool memory to have
5: it was
3: together.
5: Blast.
2: Yeah. That particular venue has a special place in my heart. Somebody I know was arrested there.
3: Oh, really?
2: Oh,
3: it's special for me, too, because one time I made out with my friend's sister.
6: Oh, yeah.
3: And that was awesome.
5: Oh, memories.
3: That
6: That's
3: was cool.
6: Always, yeah.
3: Special day.
2: Okay. Well, we have some great letters about your first experience doing whatever we'll find out. We certainly appreciate your attention this morning. Coming up, we have in sports, Willie, what do you got over there?
3: We got a lot coming up in sports. Football's back, folks. Football's back. How good's that to say?
4: Yay.
3: Preseason, but it's still pretty exciting.
6: All right.
3: Going to talk a little football, going to talk a little more football. We have some fun records. We have a Python Challenge update. I know Josh is a big Python Challenge fan.
6: Oh, and we have Python to eat today, too.
4: Well, oh, my gosh.
6: Yeah.
2: Uh-oh.
6: Yep.
2: I was really hoping I wouldn't have to taste it. And also, the Ocho, this is the big weekend on ESPN where they do the crazy sports. Because this is sort of the big lull in the world of sports right now. Not a lot going on, but so ESPN does that thing with the crazy sports, the death dive, et cetera, et cetera. we'll cover all that stuff. Christy's taking a couple days to go. Speaking of concerts, she's going to see John Mellencamp in Los Angeles, I think at the Hollywood Bowl.
6: Yeah.
3: So cool.
2: That'll be great. John's doing his greatest hits tour, getting rave reviews, playing all the hit songs. One little parenthetical note, the first concert you went to, you said it was Yes.
6: Correct.
2: I don't know if you remember this, but that's one of the famous faux pas for me. We did a quick we did a quick greeting to the crowd at that show. And I don't know if you remember this, maybe Ace will, they had a very special stage and it was kind of sort of this metal, like you were standing on the deck of a ship.
6: Okay.
2: And the microphones kind of weren't on stands. They just came out of the bottom of the thing. It was very elaborate. One of the things I like doing least is being backstage, but they asked us to come and do this, and I did not want – anyway. So it's one of those things where you go out and say hello to the crowd and whatever.
6: Right.
2: Tell them a few things. They ask you to tell them. So we walked out there, and it was pitch black. I couldn't really see much. And they had on the floor, flush with the floor, there were a bunch of buttons that I didn't see that were obviously for the fellows in the band to operate various things. I walked out there, stepped on one of them, and all of a sudden it goes, and these lights flash. I wanted to die. Hey, welcome to the show. Okay. Speaking of Christy. 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Coming up, what is the ideal temperature for your bedroom? We found out it's in the news. 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
8: From Fort Wayne and Adams News, today is Friday, August 7th. Here's what's happening. Governor Mike Braun has appointed Joshua Bain to the Indiana Utility Regulatory Commission. Bain currently serves with the Indiana Department of Environmental Management. The Fort Wayne League of Women Voters, the Urban League, and partners are holding a nonpartisan voter outreach event this weekend, trying to figure out why voter participation in Allen County is so low. You can see the full details in the story on our website. And we've learned the opening date for Sonic heading to Bass Road. It will be open on September 22nd. There is a ton to do in Fort Wayne this weekend. Rock and Roar tonight at the zoo. The Tin Caps are home. And Fiesta Fort Wayne is back. We have details at 96.3xke.com, where news is brought to you by Auto Credit USA. 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A check-in on area roadways. We have some very dense fog this morning. Give yourself some extra time this morning. Use some caution. 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
8: 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From the National Weather Service, some dense fog this morning, upper 60s with some clouds early, but sunshine into a humid afternoon in the lower 80s for highs. Some showers possible later. There's pretty much the possibility for scattered showers or storms both days this weekend. Overall, just going to be very humid with highs in the mid-80s, about the same to start next week.
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1: 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We're live from the O'Reilly Auto Parts Studios. 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
2: Hi, Joshy.
1: Hi, Pat Godwin's at the music center.
3: Hey, Josh.
1: There's Willie G at the sports desk.
4: Good morning.
1: Ace Cosby's at Master Control.
5: Howdy.
1: I'm Josh Arnold. And Tom, just a quick message to the kids who started school this week. We failed you as adults. We apologize. I don't know how that we allowed all that to happen. We either voted in the wrong people or something. Anyone who decided that school should start
3: did something wrong
1: this
3: didn't we?
1: Early, we messed up.
5: Yeah. So, I was talking to
1: please forgive us.
5: I was talking to someone at the gym yesterday. Said, "Yeah, yeah, my girl starts school again on coming up next Tuesday," and she goes, "Oh, well, my girl started last week."
1: Yeah, really?
5: When do they start working at the factory?
3: Yeah. Well, and then you know. Good. If they play football or they're in band, they have camp in June. They've got two-a-days in August. It's tough, man.
5: Oh, well.
3: Kids don't have a lot of...
1: It used to be that was, you know, kids, okay, yeah, it's mid-August. We have to start two-a-days.
3: Yeah.
1: We have to start whatever. And at least that was semi-fun, I guess.
5: I don't like the back-to-school sales on TV and radio.
1: Yeah.
5: Don't remind us, okay?
1: Right.
5: And there's always the one. Christy, I think, was the one. I like going back to school. Yeah, really?
3: I kind of liked going back.
1: I did after it started.
3: Yeah.
5: It's just.
1: I hated the first, after the first day, okay, we're in it. Great. Having fun.
5: Of all people to say this, me, it takes you out of the moment. It takes you out of the, it's summer. This is great. I'm going to go to the swimming pool today.
1: Right.
5: And I hope we're not ruining it for anybody right now.
3: This seems so anti you because I feel like you're so inherently anti fun. I figured you would love the first day of school.
4: You like structure.
5: Yeah. No, I always have to kind of look ahead. For example, I'm looking ahead on today's show, getting very excited about a bunch of things. Now, I had a moment this morning in the shower.
1: Oh, well, good for you.
4: You got to take care of business, right?
5: You got to keep those pipes clean. I know you're going to take this the wrong way. You've already started to.
3: At your age, you know, you want to take advantage of that blood flow in the morning.
1: Treat yourself.
5: I probably shouldn't have said this.
4: It's called self-care.
5: I had a moment in the shower. I was thinking about yesterday's Bob and Tom show.
3: Mm-hmm.
5: And I thought, it occurred to me that the funniest thing anybody said in the show yesterday.
1: Very good, Pat.
4: Go ahead.
5: That wasn't it. The funniest thing anybody said, I don't think very many people noticed. Uh-oh. And so I said, I'm going to have to repeat this tomorrow because I just thought it was absolutely hilarious.
1: Real quick, I so hope it's one of Tom's jokes.
4: Wouldn't that be great?
1: No, couldn't be.
2: Okay.
1: Immediately, that would be amazing.
5: Yeah, I wouldn't never do that. And I'm going to need you to set something up for me, Jason. Can you give me the story involves this organ? You weren't here, Ms. Hooker. There's an organ somewhere in Europe, and it's a John Cage. I guess it's not a song. It's a music piece, if you will, but it is designed to essentially last forever.
4: This setup?
1: It's not scheduled to end until what, 2600 something?
5: It's John Cage was a kind of, they call him an avant-garde composer. And it's this place in Germany. It's being called the world's slowest concert. And it's not like a lot of notes here. It's sort of like a chord. I think they placed sandbags or something on the keys, and so they'll have a chord going for 25 years.
1: And recently, this was a big deal. What, this week? Because changed the chord.
5: The next chord change, by the way, coming up in October of 2027.
3: Oh, so you've got to zoom out to really enjoy
1: this
3: song.
1: Oh, it's
5: it's projected to end on September 4th. 2640, but they're already selling tickets
1: to be there when it ends.
5: Yeah,
3: so Elon Musk's great great great great great grandkid or
1: that
3: something?
1: Kind of thing.
5: No, Elon himself will be he'll be there.
4: He'll figure it out.
1: Oh, yeah, half android,
4: robot
1: now.
4: Head.
5: Yeah. It may not look much like him, but he'll. So it's sort of a crazy.
3: Sure. Yeah.
5: music thing, and I'm wondering what kind of security they have.
3: So something here happened
2: something
3: very funny happened, is what you're saying.
5: And we had a 5 seconds of it. This is what is currently playing on this organ in Germany, and is this note will drone on until October of 2027. Here it is.
1: Who could stand?
5: Yeah. And then what was the funniest thing said on the show yesterday was by Josh, because I was thinking about this in the shower. Our dear listener, Lee, said, the funniest thing said yesterday in the show was when Josh said, "That's what Pete Townsend hears in his ears all the time." Now, for those of us with tinnitus, that is one fine joke.
1: I forgot about that.
5: I don't know if anybody noticed it but me. I think I gave it the deserving applause that it's just so funny. Yeah. But so I don't know if they still have services in that church, because that would just be droning the whole time.
3: It just sounds like Hotel AC.
1: Well, yeah, it's terrible. I mean, it's...
6: Have you ever used binaural beats? Have you ever heard those?
3: No.
6: No, it's like these different tones that relax your brain, or they have different effects on you, but that's what that sounds like.
1: I saw an ad for that, and it was playing something similar to that.
6: Yeah. And that's how I fall asleep every night. So you turn that on, and I immediately was like, I want to go to bed.
5: Falling asleep. Yeah. Well, falling asleep in church, you wouldn't be the first. You wouldn't be the first one. Anyway, Judge, I was in the shower thinking about, God, that's funny. And I was thinking about that because when I get in the shower, it's the one time I don't hear that.
6: Yeah.
5: For those of you, I know, Pat, you've got the tinnitus.
1: And the worst is when you do. Sometimes you put your ear on the pillow just right, and that's all you hear. Like, man.
6: There's a pop song out right now that uses the word tinnitus.
2: Yeah, I love the way they use it, too. I forgot how they rhyme it, but it's good.
6: Yeah, yeah.
5: Oh, Pat, I should have asked. Do you want to play your tinnitus song?
2: I have to go over it. It's a bit of a... Yeah, next break I could.
5: Okay.
1: Is that a funny shirt at all? Show me your tinnitus?
2: Yes.
5: Would you have a picture of an ear or...
1: Who's that? What's that? I'm thinking just a black shirt with white letters, show me your tinnitus.
3: Yeah. I have like a race day shirt that says, show me your, you know.
1: Mm-hmm. Yeah.
3: And so I think that at a race or a concert, like a heavy metal environment, that'd be a place where you could get tinnitus.
1: What are the ear doctors called?
3: Audiologists.
5: Audiologists.
1: Yeah. Maybe like an audiologist's conference. That would kill.
6: Right.
5: Show us your tinnitus would be like an NPR crowd.
1: Yeah.
5: like hipper, a little bit hipper.
3: I mean, for the late night, for the 7:30 post-dinner cocktail hour, it would kill.
1: Oh, yeah. The one real jokester audience.

0: Sound ridiculous.
1: Thank you very much. Maybe you can get a gig, Pat, at an audiologist convention. Just to sing that song.
0: Our finished version of it, we sent it to my doctor, and he found it quite humorous.
1: I know that Haywood Banks once got a gig for, he has that song, Let Us All Love the Pancreas.
0: That's a goodie.
1: That song about the pancreas. He actually played that in front of a convention of the physicians that deal with that particular particular organ. Yeah, it's fun. Yeah. Not a lot of songs about the pancreas.
2: No.
1: not a lot of songs about tinnitus. Which is, what is the current, you said there's a contemporary hit that uses that word?
2: There is.
0: Yeah, it's a woman,
2: Olivia,
0: it's a duo.
2: Olivia Dean.
1: Oh.
2: And maybe Sam Fender or Fetter. Does that sound
3: Fender.
2: Right?
3: It is Fender, yeah.
2: Yeah, yeah. And they do a duet of it. And,
1: cool.
2: If I could remember the song, Rain Me In. It's called
0: That's
2: Rain
0: it, yeah.
2: Me In. Yeah.
0: Oh,
1: we'll have to check that
2: out. They just did it at Lollapalooza.
1: Huh.
2: They performed it.
1: Very
2: yeah.
1: cool.
2: Well,
1: cool. Coming up, we have some pretty cool stuff in the world of sports. Believe it or not, this in this sort of a slow season, there's some good action going on in baseball. I know the WNBA and ESPN is doing their tribute to the Ocho. They're doing the crazy sports that are out there this weekend. That'll be a lot of fun. We also have cool news from the world of astronomy. The so-called planetary parade is coming up real soon. We've got python snake news. And has anybody, without blurting it out, has anybody heard about what happened on QVC?
0: Yeah, I saw.
1: Have you seen this?
3: Oh, no, I have not.
1: Oh, it's
0: perfect.
1: It's
2: you have
1: it's
2: to be
1: classy.
2: Very delicate.
1: Yeah, it's going to involve a little bit of radio sleight of hand, if you will. Right now, I want to talk to you a little bit about Brickhouse Nutrition's physicians. 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
1: Hey, it's the Bob and Tom Show. That was my fault. I may have taken some of your time.
2: No, that's perfectly okay. I always fumble through my breaks.
1: We are live from the O'Reilly Auto Parts Studios. Jess Hooker's at the news desk.
3: Hello.
1: Pat Godwin's next to her.
4: Hey, Josh.
1: And across from me, it's, my gosh, Willie G.
5: Hey, what's going on, man?
1: There's Ace Cosby.
6: Hello.
1: I'm Josh Arnold. There's Tom.
2: How's it going over there?
1: Going well. Coffee is very good. It's insistent without being presumptuous.
2: Oh, really? Like your description, pretentious while still being annoyed.
1: Yes.
2: Wouldn't you love to go to one of those wine things and then just punch the guy in the face? Okay. All right. This is this was just handed to me, and this is a weird story. We always have stories. We get them all the time. I always like them. As long as everybody's okay. But it usually involves some kind of a situation in which a door to something opens up incorrectly on the highway, or there may be a minor crash. And we've had them in which a bunch of thousands of bees are released.
1: Right, right.
2: Or there'll be 18,000 candy bars we had recently, or a beer. And then Pat usually does some kind of a song about things on the highway, et cetera, et cetera. This is a headline. This is from the Indianapolis Star and WRTV is the story. Sheep roam I-465 after three-vehicle crash near Keystone Avenue. This is a major freeway.
1: Wow, yeah.
2: And there's a photograph. Obviously, traffic has come to a standstill. There's a huge line of sheep.
1: It is funny how they're all lined up.
2: Yeah.
3: That's crazy.
2: They're all in the lane. And I know this particular part of the freeway, if they want to get off to come to the radio station, they've got to move over a lane.
1: Yeah.
5: Well, they can't move over because it's not a dotted lane. That's a hard line.
3: Oh, so. Yeah. They gotta
1: that's
3: wait.
1: A double
3: they
1: wait line.
4: Yeah, that's a riot.
2: But it says a crash involving a semi-tractor tanker, a semi-tractor trailer, and a truck. Hauling 18 sheep led the animals walking on the highway before first responders contained them. It's got to be kind of a relief for the first responders instead of going to some horrific accident. Yep.
1: Yeah.
2: We got 18 sheep on the freeway.
1: Oh, my God. It's adorable.
2: Yeah.
1: Hey, let me see. That's a lot of sheep. Let me one, two.
2: No, don't do that.
5: Uh-oh.
2: By the way, this article ends. The sheep were contained in the road and were picked up by another trailer. The last sentence reads as follows. It was not immediately clear where the sheep were being taken. I hope it wasn't St. Elmo's restaurant. I understand the mint sauce rivals their fantastic shrimp cocktail sauce.
1: Our special has changed today.
4: We got to push this. We got a lot of it.
2: It also comes with a nice summer wool suit, if you'd like to... Yeah,
1: that's funny.
2: I was just reading a story about Paul McCartney, because both Pat and I are obsessed with the Beatles. And did you know how McCartney became a vegetarian?
4: I do not.
2: I just mentioned this the other day. He was he lived on a farm with Linda, and they were having lunch one day, and he was eating, I guess he was eating a lamb chop, looked out the window and saw the sheep and thought, I don't think I can do this anymore.
1: You went, I'm done.
2: And right then he became vegetarian. So now we have plenty more letters from you. Shall I get to one? Am I the only one that has any of these, by the way?
3: I have a couple.
2: Oh, go ahead. What do you got?
3: Let's see. Longtime listener, first time emailer. Earlier this week, I heard Derek Stroop talk about chocolate gravy and biscuits. Do you guys remember that I made this for us here?
1: Not at all, Jess.
2: No, not really.
1: We are terrible.
3: Yeah, you are. But I looked it up. I think it was 3 years ago. I made and I followed the Southern recipe, exactly what Derek was talking about.
1: Did we all love it?
3: Yeah, it's just it's something we don't pair. I think we all agreed that like chocolate gravy and biscuits just doesn't go together. We are sausage gravy and biscuits people, right? Yeah, so this guy just talks about his family grew up on it. He loved it, and he loved hearing Derek talk about it.
1: Oh,
3: so,
1: good.
3: Yeah.
2: Derek Stroop, one of my favorite comedians. If you get a chance, you can watch that show. What was that, Wednesday?
1: Yeah.
2: You can watch that on our YouTube channel. Hilarious.
3: So and great.
2: The segment we did with Ali Breen, because Derek is a very clean comedian. So when we do the segment with Ali, it's kind of a combination of real advice and spectacularly bad advice, deliberately bad advice, usually from Alsman, but also from everyone else here. It's a great segment. If you get a chance to watch it, it really is very, very funny.
5: I have a letter over here. These are two things that I love, and I'm not sure they combine well, but someone says, "Dear Bob and Tom, Wisconsin State Fair just introduced a new ice cream flavor, soft serve beer. Love the show. Been listening since the show came out." Soft serve beer.
2: It's interesting because...
5: two things that are great in the summer, but I don't think I'd want to combine them. It's been my summer of soft serve, you guys. I've had soft serve 6 times in the last week. It's been great.
2: I'm with you. I love all forms of ice cream, but I don't like I used to drink beer, but I don't particularly want anything else to taste like beer, do you?
3: Willie, have you ever had a tiny beer shot?
5: Yes, I have.
3: That has a dairy product in it, and it kind of makes it sweet, and it comes in a tiny little beer stein. It's really cute.
5: They're cute.
3: But yeah, I think that's the flavor, I'm guessing.
5: Okay, cool.
3: Yeah.
2: Huh. Yeah, well, it is the fair season.
3: It is.
2: I went to the Eagle County Fair in Colorado and the rodeo. And
1: pretty fun?
2: Oh my God, it was great. I was mentioning this. I can't get over the fact. I've been to a rodeo before. It was not my first rodeo. But it's, you can't believe anyone can do any of that stuff.
1: Yeah.
2: Diving off a horse and grabbing a bull's horns.
3: Yeah, wild.
2: Wrestling into, who thought of that? I bet probably the guy that was making beer ice cream.
1: Yeah.
2: After he ate 80 cones. I got an idea. it was terrific. But yeah, well, the great thing about all these fairs now is they're doing experimental, just fun stuff with food.
3: They are.
2: The deep frying thing.
3: Yes.
2: They've deep fried pretty much everything. Didn't we have deep fried water or deep fried ice or something a couple years ago?
3: Deep fried ranch.
2: Mm.
3: That was one. Yeah.
2: No, at the Eagle County Fair, I had a deep fried Oreo.
3: Yes.
2: So you've got Oreos, great. Deep frying anything, great. Mm-hmm. So you've got great squared.
1: Those are really good.
2: And because it was a Thursday, there were no calories.
1: Yes, that's right. Exactly
2: isn't
1: right.
2: Isn't that how that works?
1: Mm-hmm. That's right.
2: That's what I thought. Dear Bob and Tom Show. Oh, by the way, you can now write us without having to go through too much trouble. Just go to bobandtom.com, and there's a little button you can click and send it right to us. We're coming right back to the O'Reilly Auto Parts Studios. 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
6: From Fort Wayne and Adams News, today is Friday, August 7th. Here's what's happening. Governor Mike Braun has appointed Joshua Bain to the Indiana Utility Regulatory Commission. Bain currently serves with the Indiana Department of Environmental Management. The Fort Wayne League of Women Voters, the Urban League, and partners are holding a nonpartisan voter outreach event this weekend, trying to figure out why voter participation in Allen County is so low. You can see the full details in the story on our website. And we've learned the opening date for Sonic heading to Bass Road. It will be open on September 22nd. There is a ton to do in Fort Wayne this weekend. Rock and Roar tonight at the zoo. The Tin Caps are home. And Fiesta Fort Wayne is back. We have details at 963xke.com, where news is brought to you by Auto Credit USA. 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A check-in on area roadways. We have some very dense fog this morning. Give yourself some extra time this morning. Use some caution. 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
6: 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From the National Weather Service, some dense fog this morning, upper 60s with some clouds early, but sunshine into a humid afternoon in the lower 80s for highs. Some showers possible later. There's pretty much the possibility for scattered showers or storms both days this weekend. Overall, just going to be very humid with highs in the mid-80s, about the same to start next week.
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1: Hey, it's the Bob and Tom Show. We appreciate you joining us this morning. 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
2: Hi, Joshy.
1: Pat Godwin's at the music center.
3: Hello.
1: There's Willie G at the sports desk.
4: Good morning.
1: Ace Cosby's at Master Control.
5: Howdy.
1: I'm Josh Arnold. There's Tom.
6: I'd like to violate some radio rules right now.
1: That's one of my favorite things to do.
6: Yeah, it's what we do all the time. if you were listening 30 minutes ago, you'll understand what we're talking about. We got into a discussion about tinnitus, which is that thing where you've got that tone in your ears.
2: Yes.
6: I can hear mine right now going, hee. Okay. And a great joke that Josh made involving Pete Townsend, who unfortunately...
1: He's a sufferer, yeah.
6: Yeah, he's got some pretty serious ear issues, but the man's a genius. And then for some reason, we discussed the drink called the Gibson.
2: Yes.
6: Which is like, what is that? It's a martini with an onion, is that right?
2: A gin martini, yeah, with a pearl onion.
6: Okay, and I mentioned something obscure.
1: She wore a pearl
6: onion. Here we go, to see if you can recognize this voice here.

0: about Cleveland.
1: Mm-hmm.
0: And I always thought he was drinking a Gibson.
2: He's playing his
0: Gibson guitar.
3: Oh.
0: But yeah, Pete Townsend wrote that one, and that's one. I think it's on Who Came First. Great record. But it's
2: it is a great song. Record.
0: And he's I know he's played that live, and you can imagine how that goes over in Cleveland. The crowd goes completely ballistic.
3: Well, yeah.
0: The great Pete Townsend of The Who. Are they completely done? Are they going to do any more?
4: I think they performed just a little bit ago.
0: Yeah, they did.
4: Roger Daltrey's on his own out there.
0: Yeah, I hope they do some more shows. They're obviously one of the great live bands of all time. We have a few more letters here. I promised I'd read this one. Yesterday we were talking about the band The Nerf Herders.
2: Just Nerf Herder.
0: Oh, yeah. I'm sorry. Just Nerf Herder?
2: Yep.
0: Mm-hmm. Okay, sorry. Do you want to explain what that's all about, Josh, who they are?
2: Yeah, they were a semi-one-hit wonder in the 90s. They had a song called Van Halen, which is just about the joy of listening to Van Halen in a way.
1: That's fun.
2: And then...
0: And the origin of that name?
2: Oh, it's a quote from Star Wars, where Leia at one point calls Han Solo a scruffy-looking Nerf herder.
0: It's kind of a great way to get around saying something nasty.
2: Yeah, and helping build a world.
1: Yeah, I think it's in episode 5, right before Han's about to leave, but then he has to go look for Luke because Luke is off. He's trapped in the cave on the ice planet of Hoth.
0: We got this nice letter from Charles. He writes, I heard you guys talking about Nerf Herder, the band. I happen to live next door to the bass player.
2: Oh, no way. Well, let him know that we're fans.
0: In Santa Barbara, California.
2: Yeah, they have a great song called Pantera Fans in Love and a fun song called We Open for Weezer.
1: So all their songs are about other bands for the most part?
2: Except they're character-based, so they're kind of like the song Pantera Fans in Love is all about how they hate punk, like alt-punk, but they're alt-punk, and so...
1: Cool, yeah. Sounds fun.
0: Yeah, the one we played yesterday, well, I thought that was really funny. It sounded kind of like Stacey's Mom.
2: Yeah, it's absolutely 80s alt-punk...
0: But the band Nerf Herder.
3: Okay.
0: Very good. And we got talking about that because they're going to be doing they're going to overdub the Star Wars movie into the language of Wales, Welsh.
3: Yes.
0: Which is quite interesting. In honor, I guess, what is it, the 50th anniversary of the original?
1: Next year, right?
0: The original Star Wars coming out. Right now, we're going to head over to the sports page with Willie G. And then coming up in a few minutes, we have another special treat. Involving a little bit of a oddball song we played yesterday that is apparently causing all kinds of issues. What's going on in sports?
1: Undrafted rookie quarterback Haynes King ran in from the 5 on the final play of the game to lead the Carolina Panthers to a 33-30 victory over the Arizona Cardinals. We did it, folks. We made it through. Football is officially back. He went 21 for 34 on 180 yards and 2 touchdowns, also ran for 39 yards in the winning score. Carson Beck had an impressive debut for Arizona, throwing 188 yards and a touchdown.
0: So it's back, but not really.
1: It's back. I mean, it's back.
0: They're practice games.
1: It's fun. Just let me have this, man. Okay. It's been a long time.
2: But if you have this, you also have to have the whatever Ace watches, the USAFL or whatever.
5: UFL.
2: The UFL. Yeah.
0: I love USAFL and NAACP.
3: When does the season actually start, though? September?
1: 3 weeks.
3: 3 weeks.
1: Yeah,
3: okay.
1: 3 weeks of preseason football, then it starts.
3: Okay.
1: This is nice. It's exciting. Yesterday, Detroit Lions have agreed to a contract extension with Jahmyr Gibbs, 3-year deal worth $75.7 million. His agents say makes him the NFL's new highest paid running back. 2 days earlier, Atlanta briefly made Bijan Robinson the NFL's highest-paid running back. Gibbs rushed for 1,223 yards, 13 touchdowns last season. And then Jonathan Taylor yesterday got a big payout. Jonathan Taylor Thomas. You love Jonathan Taylor. I don't know why I said that. You wouldn't. He's just my favorite running back, so I thought that you would for a second. But he's the best, and he's going to be on the Colts for 2 more years, which makes me very happy.
0: Okay. Now, we're going to take a breather from sports for just a second. We have been talking for some reason. I missed this last week.
3: Okay.
0: It was apparently a brief mention of Lucille Ball.
3: I don't remember this.
0: I wasn't here, so okay. I don't remember it at all. But yesterday, I guess, was her birthday.
2: Oh, yeah, that's right. Yeah.
0: And so we did mention that. And of course, now do you know the name of her husband?
3: Desi.
0: Yeah, the most famous.
3: Arnaz.
0: Yeah, yeah. And we determined that she had maybe 4 shows, all with the name Lucy in them.
3: Right.
0: So she understood branding. Okay. God. Did you just take down the song I was looking for? Did you? We have a special request. Hang on a second. Sorry, I had it up there. Now it's gone. A guy writes, I want to thank you guys yesterday for playing. I've had it stuck in my head, now all caps, the whole damn day. I'm a dog groomer, so I have been singing it to every single dog. By the end of their appointment, it would appear the dogs are sick of it, too. Thank you, Jody. I sing to my dogs all the time. I talk to my dogs all the time.
2: Good. It's healthy, actually.
0: But this is a song, and we played this in honor of Lucille Ball and Desi Arnaz. And this is one of the classics from Desi. Well, reinterpreted by a comedian. Well, you'll see what happens here.
5: Comedian Mickey Joseph has joined us in the studios. You were telling us about there's some porno star in San Francisco.
6: Ricky, he's taken the name Ricky Ricardo.
7: It's just unbelievable. That's,
6: oh yes, I'm Cuban Pete. I've got 10 pounds of hanging meat, and every time I go chee chiggy boom, chee chiggy boom, chee chiggy boom. Oh yes, I'm Cuban Pete. Mine goes halfway across the street, and every time I go chee chiggy boom, chee chiggy boom, chee chiggy boom. Hey, señorita, how would you like a big burrito? It's very nice, so full of spice. Hey, why don't we go down to my place in San Francisco? I'm hard as metal. Just ask Fratanata. Oh, yes, I'm Cuban Pete. Just bend over and grab your feet. I'm not sure you had a jig, jiggy boom.
7: Jig, jiggy boom, jig, jiggy boom.
6: Cuban Pete.
0: Mickey.
8: Bravo, bravissimo.
2: So he suggests that Desi not only had Ethel, but Fred as well.
0: Yeah. Yeah.
2: I can't see Fred. How did he talk Fred?
4: Fred is a cranky old man.
2: He was
4: man.
2: A cantankerous yeah. old
4: He's
2: man.
4: He's not going for that.
0: Probably. I'm guessing booze.
4: Three-way with Ricky.
0: Yeah, okay. But there you go. So I hope you don't get that stuck in your head all day. Thank you, Mickey Joseph, comedian. And his interpretation of Desi Arnaz as Ricky Ricardo. Coming up, we have more sporting news. We have...
2: My gosh, there must have been a 35-year difference between Fred and Ethel.
3: You think so?
4: Yeah. I mean, they hated each other, too, the actors.
2: They did. Yeah. But of course, she was probably like, dude, you stole me from my family when I was 15. You were 40
4: and drunk.
2: Yeah. I don't know what you traded my dad. I've never had a life. You're listening to the series.
4: No one questioned it.
2: Right.
0: Right now, I want to tell you about money. High prices. Why am I even bothering
5: Mickey
0: to tell
5: Joseph
0: you? Oh, wait a minute. Sorry, Mickey. What happened there? How did that go on? I didn't touch anything. We have money coming your way, perhaps, from American Financing. What do they specialize in? Well, it's mortgage stuff. And as you know, the housing market's gone kind of nutty the last decade or so. 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
11: From Fort Wayne and Adams News, today is Friday, August 7th. Here's what's happening. Governor Mike Braun has appointed Joshua Bain to the Indiana Utility Regulatory Commission. Bain currently serves with the Indiana Department of Environmental Management. The Fort Wayne League of Women Voters, the Urban League, and partners are holding a nonpartisan voter outreach event this weekend, trying to figure out why voter participation in Allen County is so low. You can see the full details in the story on our website. And we've learned the opening date for Sonic heading to Bass Road. It will be open on September 22nd. There is a ton to do in Fort Wayne this weekend. Rock and Roar tonight at the zoo. The Tin Caps are home. And Fiesta Fort Wayne is back. 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A check-in on area roadways. We have some very dense fog this morning. Give yourself some extra time this morning. Use some caution. 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
11: 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From the National Weather Service, some dense fog this morning, upper 60s with some clouds early, but sunshine into a humid afternoon in the lower 80s for highs. Some showers possible later. There's pretty much the possibility for scattered showers or storms both days this weekend. Overall, just going to be very humid with highs in the mid-80s, about the same to start next week.
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1: Hey, it's the Bob and Tom Show. We're live from the O'Reilly Auto Parts Studios. There are things cooking in the green room here. Wild things that I got a whiff of, and I'm nervous.
2: Yeah. You should be.
1: There's Jess Hooker at the news desk.
2: Hello.
1: She's the one whipping up all the goodness. There's Pat Godwin.
3: Hey.
1: Whipping up all the terrific music.
3: Thank you.
1: And clever asides.
3: Oh.
1: There's Willie G.
4: Hey. Hey,
1: whipping
4: man.
1: Up sports today.
4: Yeah, whipping up sports.
1: And also some clever asides.
4: Thank you.
1: There's Ace Cosby.
5: Whipping up an appetite.
1: I am uncomfortable using the phrase whipping when talking to you. I am Josh Arnold. And there's Tom, who is now equally as uncomfortable.
6: Oh, yeah. I had to order blackened chicken, and I'd like it just right, there in the, right there in the grill.
3: Don't.
6: We mentioned this funny story. This is a good story about a collision, if you will, on the freeway. Nobody's hurt.
2: Okay.
6: None of the people were hurt. None of the animals were hurt. I'm sure it probably slowed down a few lives that day. Some things, but not a horrific story, as often are highway sorts of things.
1: Yeah, they can get
2: right?
1: bad.
6: Yeah, yes. I have no need to go into one of those.
2: Okay.
1: No.
6: But historically on this program, we try to steer away from the horrifying collisions and stick with the ones where there are spills on the road that are kind of fun.
2: Mm-hmm.
6: You know, they'll be, we've had spills with bees.
1: Yeah.
6: And spills with beer all over the highway.
1: But the one we have today isn't so bad.
6: Oh, nice. This is a sheep that were knocked out of a truck. The sheep are all okay, by the way. It involved a semi-tractor trailer, and a truck with 18 sheep. And the animals are seen in this photograph walking down the freeway, and they are staying in their lane.
2: They are.
6: They're not in they're in the lane one over. And as yeah. Willie pointed out, double line.
1: Yeah, oh yeah.
6: They
1: yeah,
6: can't they cross can. It, but they are in a perfect line. So I guess that's a sheep thing. Do they do that all
1: they
6: the time?
1: Must.
6: That must be their thing. And I like the fact that there are two lanes over there, cars just driving by.
1: Yeah. Pretty adorable. If you were in a traffic jam and then you got to the end of it and that's what was at the end, I would hope you would go, all right, this all ended good.
6: Yeah. Honey, cancel the lamb chops for tonight.
1: Do you think they were on the way to one of the many fairs happening around?
3: Yeah, I'll bet.
2: It's possible, yeah.
1: They could be famous.
2: They could be.
1: If they show up at a fair and there's a sign saying, we are the highway sheep.
6: Oh, yeah. We were on WRTV last night. I hope you got a chance to see it. But I mentioned this earlier. Pat, in the past, you have pretty much taken every one of these truck spills, whether it's a soda pop or a beer truck or a truck full of bees.
3: Pigs we've had. But I mean, you just handed me this just a little bit ago. So this is, we may have to wait till Monday to have a sheep on the highway. And I normally go with like Ventura Highway, something simple. You give me 20 minutes, I could do a Ventura Highway.
6: But what do you have in mind?
3: You may have missed a spill from last week if you want to hear that because you're on vacation.
6: Oh, what spilled last
3: week? We had pickles. I did a pickles on the highway.
6: Pickles on the highway?
3: Yeah. But I took a different route.
6: Oh, okay.
3: Speaking of highway.
1: Pickles on the highway sounds like a Tom Waits song about a hitchhiking clown.
7: I was looking one day on 574.
6: Yeah.
7: Pickles the clown had to leave town. He was so sad and lonely. Looking a little homely. Oh, Pickles. The clown. He needed a liver.
1: Yes.
7: Drinking all day from all that drinking.
3: So we had pickles on the highway, and I wanted to do a Pat Godwin tribute. So I took this a different way. Pickle spill, trucker pickle spill.

0: and seeds and brine. 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Never drive a pickle truck after dark in pickle park. Oh, boy.
1: Now, Ms. Hooker, you know what the reference pickle park is?
2: Yes.
1: Okay.
2: Yeah.
1: It's
2: a, right up the street.
1: It's a gathering of men of a certain proclivity into a public.
2: Especially the time of morning we drive in.
3: George Michael was found in one of those, essentially,
2: yep.
3: right?
2: Yeah. Oh, he was in a public restroom, right?
3: But that must have been that area's pickle park.
2: Or okay. Yeah. So every area has a pickle park?
3: I assume. I'd say so, yeah.
2: Every town?
3: Whether it's called that or not, I think it's...
2: Okay.
0: there must
2: Is
0: be
2: there one for ladies?
3: Mm. Yeah, there's an Artichoke Valley.
0: there's a Peachville.
2: Peachville? Okay.
1: Okay, very good. Now, we're going to check back into the sporting scene with Willie G over there. What's going on, Willie?
4: The winners of the 2026 Florida Python Challenge have been announced.
3: Nice!
4: Over the course of the 10-day event, 907 Python Challenge participants from 30 different states, as well as Canada and Vietnam. The fellas are getting involved.
3: Wow!
4: Collectively removed 280 invasive Burmese pythons from South Florida. This year's ultimate grand prize of $10,000 went to Tom Rahill, who removed 96 Burmese pythons from Everglades National Park.
3: Nicely done, Tom.
4: I thought it was you got paid per snake. It's only the winner gets paid?
3: Boy, I guess so. But I think there are other ways you can do it where you do get paid per snake.
4: The largest python of the competition was also removed from the Everglades National Park.
3: Oh, what's the big python?
4: 16 feet, 5 inches.
2: Oh.
4: Removed by Rom Levinson. Thank you for your service, Rom. FWC Chairman Rodney Barreto said that more than 1,600 pythons to date have been removed through the Florida Python Challenge events, and over 19,000 pythons have been removed by FWC and South Florida Water Management District contractors since 2017.
3: The guys from Vietnam are almost ringers, I would think.
2: Yes. Okay,
3: you do this every day.
2: It's in their blood.
3: This is like nothing to you.
1: But doesn't the average lady python have something like 200 eggs or some insane number?
3: Yeah, they breed like
1: that's why bananas. They're taking over.
2: Well,
3: right.
2: Are you guys ready
3: to eat python?
2: Are you ready to try it? It's ready.
1: Mm. Wow,
2: they're little bite-sized pieces.
1: Okay, now do you want to give us the background on how you?
2: I know. So it happened when we had our guest on, Dusty Crum.
3: Yeah.
2: Yes.
3: Was he Mr. or?

0: like snake, and you know that it's snake.
1: What kind of spice?
0: I didn't do any spice. You guys need to know what the snake tastes like.
2: No matter whether or not I like it or not, I want to use the phrase, that's good snake.
3: All right. So is the video on our YouTube channel right
0: it
3: now?
0: It is. You can go to YouTube and search The Bob and Tom Show, Hooker the Cooker, and you'll find the latest video.
3: Is the fillets, how big are they?
0: When I cooked them, they came, it was folded. I thought I had two. When I pulled it out, it's this long.
1: Oh, so it was so rolled
3: it's
1: up.
3: About two feet, 2 feet long.
0: Yes, it how was thick rolled is up. It? And I would say
3: 3/4 of an inch.
0: Yeah, 3/4, half inch thick.
1: I was kind of hoping it would be like a tube that you could stuff with cheese.
4: That'd be great.
3: So you haven't tried it since you put it in the slow cooker.
0: No, and I think it's going to be better. So I basically did a salt brine so that there was something there for it to sit in and not just snake water. And it's
3: if you think hot dog water,
0: you guys
3: scary.
0: But when you wake up in the middle of the night and go, "What is that smell?" and realize, "Oh, that's snake in the kitchen."
1: Man, that can happen with chicken.
0: Yes,
1: I can't even imagine with snake.
3: So is that? I mean, is this God's way of saying don't eat this?
0: I think so. I think it's not meant to be consumed.
1: All right.
0: I mean, we'll find out. Maybe you could put it in a soup as long
3: can
0: as you cook it
3: this way.
0: Can we
3: wait just a little while?
0: Do you want to get a bagel on your belly first?
3: Yeah, precisely.
4: You're not a real good saleswoman for the snake industry as far as the eating of it.
0: Listen, I bet I could make it taste really good with the right spices and the right recipe, but this...
1: I kind of like that we're just getting naked snake.
0: Yes, we're getting
4: really?
0: Naked. Really? Yeah.
1: Then we'll really know.
4: We need the control. If it's like snake, like carnitas, it'll just taste like tacos.
0: Exactly.
4: Or whatever. Okay, I get it. You know what? All right. I can see this now.
0: But I also made red beans and rice to go with our camel sausage.
1: I'd always heard red beans and rice did miss her. Is that not true?
3: So wait a second. You did red beans and rice for what?
0: For the camel sausage that we're also having
1: today. Camel sausage?
0: Yeah.
3: Now, have you tried that yet?
0: Yes.
3: Now, I assume sausage, you can pretty much get away with anything.
0: Yes. It's flavored well. It's seasoned well.
3: Now, did you buy this in the form of camel sausage, or did you take camel meat and add other stuff to
0: it?
3: No,
0: I bought it already encased in sausage from the exotic meat market online.
4: Is the camel for the entree or the dessert? I mean dessert.
3: Pat, you know, I see.
1: You know, she also made camel tea.
4: Yes.
1: Would you like one hump or two?
4: Oh, my God.
1: And so, in fact, there's also a camel meal tea joke there, too.
4: Gosh, that was really good. Yeah. You should get two camel points for that.
1: Too much comedy.
4: I tried making a camel cash joke.
1: I'm
4: glad you stepped on it. I got it wrong. Yeah. So.
3: Wow. Can we just wait just a little bit before we try him?
0: Yeah.
3: Okay.
1: Yes. Let it simmer in the snake water longer.
4: I think let's just rip the.
3: I'm not sure.
4: Let's rip the Band-Aid off.
0: Well, I left.
1: If you can't try it, it's okay.
0: Yes, it is okay. I left one portion big so that you can see how it looks like snake, like how you see.
1: Good. Yeah, we want to see that.
0: And then I cut the other pieces small so that they would be tender.
1: I'm of the school. If we're gonna do it, let's do it.
0: Okay.
1: Yeah. And I don't. Yeah. I mean, let's make sure we know it's snake. It tastes like it's.
3: Let's do it next break.
0: Okay, next
3: break.
0: We're
3: just a few minutes away, so stick around. These are the O'Reilly Auto Parts Studios. This is the Bob and Tom Show.
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6: Hello?
7: Lisa. 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
6: I was just on my way into work.
7: Can we talk?
6: Sure.
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6: I can explain.
7: I'm sorry, but we're gonna have to let you go.
6: I was told my arrest was dismissed.
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1: Hey, it's the Bob and Tom Show. We are so glad you're here with us. And particularly right now, because I think something very special is about to happen.
2: If you'd like to take my place right now, anyone.
1: Jess Hooker is at the news desk.
3: Hello.
1: And she's also been at cooking up some wild game for us today. We'll talk about that in just a second. Pat Godwin's there.
4: Hello.
1: Jeff Oskey has joined us.
5: Hey, man.
1: To take part in this eating challenge, we'll call it.
5: Yay.
1: There's Willie Griswold at the sports desk. Hey, man.
5: Hey.
1: There's Ace Cosby.

0: I'm ready.
1: Okay, Ace is going to dive in. We all, I am too. Tom, boy oh boy.
2: Yes.
3: What we're talking about is the Python Challenge just ended. Willie had the story. What was the name of our winner? Do we have
1: Thomas Ryer or something like that?
2: Yeah, I have no idea. I put those away.
3: Okay. The Python Challenge. Obviously these invasive species. I don't know. A few years ago, somebody dropped a couple of snakes in the Everglades that weren't supposed to be there, and now they're taking over.
1: Mm-hmm.
3: So they do the Python Challenge, trying to remove some. I don't. It's pretty much a drop in the bucket, though, right? I
1: mean, well, yeah, but it's still, it is. But hey, any python out of there counts, and the winner got 96 or 98, somewhere around there, and he's now 10 grand richer. And the biggest python they pulled out of there was 16 feet long.
3: Yeah. So in the course of talking about this a couple of weeks ago, we talked with the guy. Did you just try it?
2: I might puke, though. I already feel kind of weird today. I truly, yeah. I might puke.
4: Okay. Get the trash can.
2: I moved it. I keep getting over it and smelling it. And it's
4: I gave you a really unfair piece, too.
2: Did you?
4: It's like a piece of the filet part of it.
2: You,
3: Once again, Ms. Hooker.
4: I can give you a little bite.
3: For those just joining us, you were able to get the snake from where?
4: Exotic Meat Market online. And so I slow cooked it overnight. This is the python chunks.
1: Look at Godwin's face.
4: And I put it in a thermos to keep it warm while we were here.
3: Oh.
0: Jess, I can't imagine your house smelling like this.
4: Yes, it did. It smelled like this, and it was gross, and everybody was mad.
1: It smells like, would you think it would be fair to say it smelled like spoiled chicken cooking?
4: It kind of does. It smells gamey and not in a good way.
1: Yeah.
4: Yeah. So
1: none of us are happy about this. No. I'm looking at everybody's face.
3: No. Wait a minute. Oscar, you're a snake guy.
5: I'm excited. Yeah. I can't believe you ruined a Yeti thermos with a snake.
1: It's trash.
4: It is not.
3: How are you going to get that out of
2: there?
3: You're
2: not.
4: It'll be fine.
3: Doesn't metal leech snake skin
4: I'll
3: oil?
4: I'll run vinegar through
1: it. Now, the piece
4: it.
1: Jess gave me looked, oh yes. Gosh, looks like snake. It's tubular. It almost looks like a very pale breakfast sausage.
2: Yeah,
4: it does.
1: Now there's no bone in it, I guess.
4: Not that I could tell. Like I said, when I received the filet, it was about 2 feet long,
1: yes.
4: And about half to a quarter inch thick. Pat, are you gonna eat it?
6: No, I live by a code.
4: Oh yeah.
6: Would you like to hear the code?
3: Yes. What's the code? Oh, the code involves.
6: I have a code.
3: Okay, what is it?
6: Never mumble. With the mamba snake. Never shake, rattle, and roll with the rattler. Never take a garden snake to a garden party. Never shake hands with a snake handler. Never bow to a boa. And never eat pie with python meat. Cha-cha-cha.
1: All right. That's quite a code.
6: I love that.
2: Can we eat this before it gets colder?
4: Because yeah,
2: I feel like I'm not going to like it. I don't want it to be
1: you
2: cold.
1: Go first.
3: So let's do it one at a time. First. Willie, you go first.
6: Whoa.
4: Uh-oh.
1: He doesn't mind it.
3: And
2: it just tastes like bad pulled chicken.
4: Yeah, like all right. Meat.
1: It's just like Oscar just ate Oscar. His.
5: Jeff? It's the texture's not as bad as I thought it would be, but I should have swallowed it.
1: All right, I'll take mine.
3: What is
1: and you said
3: so
1: you
3: do you like it or no? It's your thumbs up.
1: You gave me the biggest piece, Jeff.
4: I did give you a big piece.
3: And you ate the whole thing.
4: Yeah.
3: Oh, you Josh, it looks like a breakfast sausage. Josh is chewing.
1: It's good.
4: You like it?
1: Mm-hmm.
0: It's not great, but it's chicken-y.
4: It's chicken-y. I haven't, so I didn't enjoy it yesterday because I couldn't bite through it because it was so tough.
3: So this
1: it's still quite chewy, at least the piece
3: so
1: I have.
3: So you've poached it, effectively.
4: Yes, for 12 hours.
3: And what are your thoughts on it?
4: I mean, it's just unflavored meat.
1: Yeah. But the natural flavor of it is not bad.
4: It's used tuna to me.
5: Yes. Mm. The texture kind of gave that tuna flake off.
4: Oh, yeah.
5: Feel.
4: Bad news. You're going to be picking this out of your teeth for the rest of the day.
1: Yeah.
2: I know. I just had like a little rinse with Diet Pepsi.
3: Oh.
4: Tom, yeah, are you going to do it?
3: No.
1: If you were not.
2: You have to do it.
1: Come
2: what
1: on.
2: Are you talking about?
5: You got this.
4: You
5: got to
4: tell the girls you did it.
3: Ugh.
4: Yeah. It's not as bad as it smells.
1: Once you get it in your mouth,
2: yeah.
1: It's just
5: shove it in there.
4: Yeah,
1: it's
4: like
1: me.
4: A lot of things. You'll be fine.
6: Oh, he's doing it.
5: See?
0: You spiced it.
1: No. The problem, and
3: Howard.
1: Tom won't believe me on this, but I don't think he will, at least. If you had taken the whole thing and eaten it like a true chunk of meat,
4: yes,
1: it wouldn't have been as unpleasant. Because you really just got sort of the gelatinous outside.
2: Yeah. I got like the sinewy bits.
1: Right.
2: I got
1: right.
2: like the tendons because I bit it off. I should have just put the whole thing in there.
3: Well, tell you what, you nailed it. It's it tastes, the texture is exactly like canned tuna fish.
4: It is. Yeah.
3: Canned tuna fish. If you, you know, the stuff that's not too, when you get the tuna fish in water.
4: And water in it, it kind of fillets apart.
3: Yeah. Flakes up. That's exactly how this works.
1: And it's somehow dry. Like tuna can be swimming in something, and then you take a bite, and it's somehow dry.
4: Yes, it is. That's very true.
2: Also, for some reason, I know that we all quit smoking cigarettes. Does anybody secretly have a cigarette? Because I want one so bad right now.
4: Yeah.
2: That made me want, for some reason, eating that. I feel like eating a cigarette would kill the bacteria in my mouth right now. Does this make sense for anybody, or is this just me?
4: No, I keep my pack of cigarettes.
1: It's not a craving cigarette? So much as a, it's you, like, you want to disinfect.
2: I want to get everything out of there, and I feel like the smoke will help for some reason.
1: You've got a little dad in you.
2: You think so?
1: Yeah.
2: Yeah, I'm a little crazy.
1: That's
3: I'm going to have to walk back to my office where I have.
2: Do you have secret cigarettes?
4: No, he has a pick.
3: I have toothbrushes, I have a water pick.
1: Here.
3: The aftertaste of this...
4: It is. It's not good.
3: Much like ass.
1: I'm not. I didn't get any bad aftertaste.
3: Oh,
1: did you guys?
2: Yeah, I got aftertaste.
1: No,
2: I'm
1: fine.
4: Yeah.
3: I got a huge. I barely ate any. I've got a huge aftertaste.
5: Did you have to descale it?
4: No, I didn't. But
1: hey, scale this snake.
4: You know. Thank you. You guys know, and maybe some of you don't, but when you make pork shoulder or ribs, you have to take off the silver skin.
1: Oh yeah.
3: All right.
4: Yeah. This had silver skin on it.
2: Oh.
4: So I tried to, but it didn't rip apart the way it rips away from pork. It was very different.
3: Well, thank you, Jessica. You can see Miss Hooker's cooking if you go to the Bob and Tom website and go to our YouTube channel and the show Hooker the Cooker. And you're actually preparing the snake there?
4: Yeah, I prepared the snake and the camel sausage in this episode.
3: Now we're going to eat the camel sausage in a few minutes.
4: Yeah, we're going to get you a bagel, and then you can try the camel sausage.
3: Yeah, I've got to pick my teeth and other delights. Coming up, we have some interesting stuff. Another oddity from the internet when it comes to food. We are in the O'Reilly Auto Parts Studios. 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
8: From Fort Wayne and Adams News. Today is Friday, August 7th. Here's what's happening. Governor Mike Braun has appointed Joshua Bain to the Indiana Utility Regulatory Commission. Bain currently serves with the Indiana Department of Environmental Management. The Fort Wayne League of Women Voters, the Urban League, and partners are holding a nonpartisan voter outreach event this weekend, trying to figure out why voter participation in Allen County is so low. You can see the full details in the story on our website. And we've learned the opening date for Sonic heading to Bass Road. It will be open on September 22nd. There is a ton to do in Fort Wayne this weekend. Rock and Roar tonight at the zoo. The Tin Caps are home. And Fiesta Fort Wayne is back. 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A quick check-in on area roadways. We're still dealing with some fog. Daylight, of course, helping that. But if you are heading out this morning, especially in or out of Allen County and surrounding counties, the fog is especially thick. Here in Fort Wayne, we're not dealing with any major crashes, but, of course, use caution with schools back in school zones. Also, look out for work today at the Illinois-West Jefferson split with Hilligas. You're going to find lane restrictions and closures throughout that area.
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8: 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From the National Weather Service, some dense fog this morning, upper 60s with some clouds early, but sunshine into a humid afternoon in the lower 80s for highs. Some showers possible later. There's pretty much the possibility for scattered showers or storms both days this weekend. Overall, just going to be very humid with highs in the mid-80s, about the same to start next week.
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1: Hey, it's the Bob and Tom Show, live from the O'Reilly Auto Parts studios. At the news desk, it's Jess Hooker.
2: Hi, Josh.
1: She just loaded us up with some snake meat.
2: Python,
1: to be specific. And they were adult pythons. It wasn't a veal type situation.
2: No.
1: There's Pat Godwin.
3: Hello. Yeah, you want to let them live a nice life before you euthanize them.
1: There's Willie G.
4: Veal makes me feel bad. I wouldn't feel bad at all eating baby pythons. I could do that easy peasy.
1: Monster.
4: I know.
1: There's Ace Cosby.
5: Freddy.
1: Yes, it is Friday. The snake is obviously taking effect on Ace. I'm Josh Arnold, and there's Tom. My python had just a hint of mouse.
2: Oh, yeah.
4: That's funny. Like a mouse-fed python. Yeah.
3: Now, we'd have to call one of our Catholic friends to find out, can you eat python on Friday?
1: I think we discovered it. It goes by whatever the diocese decides.
3: Yeah, because I remember the story was there was a parish in New Orleans.
2: Yeah,
3: the bishop or whatever the figurehead is, he said you could eat alligator.
1: Right. They considered it seafood.
3: Because it was seafood.
1: Mm-hmm. And even another one, I think, considered capybara.
2: Yes.
1: They said that was okay.
2: They did say that.
1: Which is a large rodent.
3: Yeah, that's the gigantic rat-like thing.
2: Ugh.
3: Did you see that picture yesterday in the news of the capybara?
1: No.
3: They went into the legislative house. I think I can dig it up. Yeah, here it is. A Brazilian state legislature had their voting session interrupted by a group of capybara. You pronounce it capa?
1: I've also heard capybara. So
3: yeah, it's capybara.
5: Is that the animal that sits in the old gum tree? Or is that kookaburra?
4: That's the kookaburra.
1: Oh, yeah, that is the kookaburra.
3: Yeah, there's a picture of them at the state legislature in South America. They are they look like
1: guinea pigs.
3: Yeah, they look like big guinea pigs. And they actually walked into the governmental offices, and you think our Congress was a zoo? Look at this thing. but seriously. We just all ate the snake meat.
2: Mm-hmm.
1: Well, are we gonna let Tom get away with saying he tried it?
2: No, I don't think you.
3: I chewed it and I spit it out.
2: And then he offered it to Aaron. He walked right out of here and had it in his hand. He goes, "Here, you want the rest of this?"
1: And Aaron was a joke, right?
2: No, no. And Aaron goes, "No, I don't." And Tom was like, "It's okay. I just bit this part." And Aaron goes, "No, I watched you spit it out. I was running the cameras. I know what happened." Ew.
5: Now, if you offered that to Austin, he would have eaten it.
3: Well, a little behind the scenes
5: Austin eats all.
3: Stuff going on here at the Bob and Tom program. Yeah, I can't recommend eating python.
1: I think I gave it a thumbs up in a way.
5: It just needs spice.
1: Yeah.
2: Any kind of flavor. Yeah.
1: But
2: you're right.
1: The natural flavor of it, I did not think was offensive at all. I thought it was fine.
2: I would put that in a seafood gumbo, and I bet it would be amazing.
1: Yeah, yeah. A little okra.
4: And I just have that aftertaste still. I long for morning breath.
1: I don't have an aftertaste at
2: I'm
1: all.
2: Okay
1: maybe
2: now,
1: maybe it's because I'm chugging coffee still.
4: I can't get rid of it. I'll have a coffee.
3: Yeah. So it was $100 a pound?
2: It was $100 a pound, yes.
3: And it arrived frozen?
2: It did arrive frozen, yeah.
3: Exactly. I expect to get a letter from someone going, well, that's why the problem was.
2: Yeah.
3: You got to eat it fresh.
2: Yeah, I don't know.
1: maybe.
2: I don't think that was the problem.
3: Snake on a stick. I wonder if any of the state fairs will have this summer. Yeah. They always have exotic.
1: You've got
3: food.
1: The best palate of anybody here, I would say, Jess. How did you feel about? Did you have what we just had?
2: Yes. Yes, I did. I tasted it yesterday when I couldn't even chew through it.
1: But you've had a piece that since you've slow cooked it.
2: Yes, and it was fine, but I like a lot of flavor. I'm not just a salt and pepper girl.
1: Yeah.
2: But I'm indifferent, really. Like I said, I think it would be great paired with other things.
1: There's no reason to eat it when we have chicken.
4: Mm-hmm.
2: Yes.
1: Like that's kind of...
2: Yeah, and I love tuna fish.
1: I do too, yeah.
2: So it was it's somewhere in between that.
3: What is
2: the
3: most exotic thing they've ever tried to do at a fast food place? I know you think I'm kidding, but didn't
1: two or three years ago.
3: Didn't they try rabbit somewhere?
5: Yeah, Burger King?
1: Right? That's according to Tom.
3: Oh yeah, well, that they changed it briefly to the home of the hopper.
1: Arby's had venison very recently.
3: Yeah.
1: And I got one of those.
4: How was it?
1: Delicious.
4: Huh.
1: Yeah.
3: And was it gamey?
1: Mildly.
2: Yeah.
1: Really tasty.
3: I mean, I wonder, I'm sure they've tried various other things along the way. What's the most exotic thing you eat on a regular basis, Jess?
2: I don't think oysters count, but we are in the Midwest.
1: Yeah. So.
2: Yeah, I have oysters every week, every other week. Yeah. Yeah.
1: Okay. And every other week I have elk or bison.
4: Huh.
1: And I get what's known as the heritage blend, which has the meat and the heart and the liver all mixed up, all ground up together.
2: Yes, I like that one.
3: I've had the bison burgers. They're very good.
1: Yeah, those are good.
3: Those don't taste weird at all.
2: No, they're delicious.
3: Yeah, so
2: yeah, I'm with you.
3: Well, now coming up, we're going to be eating, I understand, what is it, camel sausage?
2: Camel sausage, and this is, it is seasoned the way smoked sausage is seasoned, but I also made some black beans and rice to go with it.
4: Nice.
2: Yeah. Okay.
3: Well, we'll do that as our palate cleanser. Right now, we're going to return to the sports page. Anything over there? We missed anything?
4: We already talked about ESPN The Ocho.
1: But a couple of those sports.
4: Yes, here's some other things they're going to be showing. The unusual programming will also include T-Rex World Championship Racing.
1: Oh, I hope it's those inflatable T-Rex costumes.
4: I would imagine, yeah. Because they brought back T-Rex in that movie Jurassic Park, and I don't want to ruin it, but things did not go well.
1: There was some racing, but it was usually away from the, gosh, we have to go faster.
2: There's a kid in my neighborhood that wears one of those costumes and just rides his bicycle up and down the street. Makes me laugh every time.
1: I mean, everything's fine.
2: I don't know.
3: Is there a helmet underneath?
1: We all sort of had that kid that rode his bike.
5: We don't talk about it on the air, though.
1: A lot of times it was when we were in school.
2: To be honest, I don't know who's in the costume.
1: Okay.
5: Could be dead.
4: There's the 2026 Corgi races. Sounds cute. The Great Bahamian Crab Races. Sounds cool.
1: Now I've got to see that.
3: Yeah, that sounds like could have been on
1: Did you guys have to crab walk?
3: On the Playboy channel. They get some skanky broads out there.
4: Mm-hmm. Skanky broads.
1: It's like a flea circus. You can kind of...
4: Crab walking in gym as a kid?
2: Yeah.
4: Bear walking.
1: Yeah. I remember kind of doing it as a kid and going, is this...
2: Necessary,
1: what are we doing here? Is this ever... going to apply to any sport or anything?
4: I think that's just gym teacher hungover day. You know,
1: it's
4: like,
1: also like... I've actually done it as an adult in different workout classes.
4: Oh, it's
1: believe
4: tough.
1: It or not.
3: So
1: yeah.
3: How do you do it?
1: You
5: get on the ground.
1: Get on your. Yeah, I mean you.
2: You're seated on your butt.
1: Right, and then you lift yourself up and then scuttle.
3: Oh, okay.
2: Yeah.
3: Wow.
4: Diving chess world tour. I know what all those words mean, but combined, that doesn't make any sense.
3: I'm assuming they dive off a diving board into the water, have to swim to the bottom, make the chess move, and then come up, right?
1: Oh, that's cool.
4: How's
1: it? Well, it's not. I mean, it is.
2: Oh,
1: yes.
2: It is.
1: Yeah.
4: Huh. And I guess they're touring the world as well.
1: And they don't quite dive. They just...
2: Up and down.
1: Yeah, they're standing in the water, and then they go down.
3: Oh.
1: They have to just make the move underwater.
5: And make a quick decision, obviously.
3: And, they get to look at look at the other person.
1: Those are some...
3: At their move before they go down.
1: Muscular dorks.
4: Yeah. This one sounds...
1: That's not a bad shot.
4: Fun, but concerning.
2: I was waiting for one of you to say something.
3: With all of these, in a way, don't you feel like these are Saturday Night Live sketches?
2: Yes.
1: Well, this is all based on the joke in Dodgeball.
4: Yeah.
1: The Ocho. Mm-hmm. The ESPN for a while there was getting so silly that...
3: But I mean, they had, 40 people participating in that chess tournament. There were a lot of people there.
4: This one kind of scares me. Primetime robot fighting. I'm afraid the robots will get tired of fighting each other, and then they'll learn to fight us. Does that scare any of you guys?
1: Of course.
5: A little bit. Yeah.
1: Almost every waking minute of my life, that's what I'm afraid of.
4: I'm sorry to bring it up, you guys.
3: And
4: it's supposed to be a comedy show. I'm scared, people.
3: did I miss the story? Did you guys do the story about the some school, they hired a humanoid robot to teach, and then it turned out that it was from the same company that made sex robots?
2: Yes. Did you see her?
1: And we saw the picture, and it was
5: obviously
1: absolutely hilarious.
2: Insane.
1: It was undeniably a sex doll.
5: Yeah, yes. Hot for teacher.
3: So
1: the hottest robot you've ever seen.
3: Why didn't they keep the robot and have it teach sex ed?
1: I don't know.
3: Instead of having the gym teacher do it. Oh, and Mr. Noble's going to be teaching sex ed. Oh, he's got to know a lot about it.
4: We got two more things
1: Stick
4: here.
1: Stick it in, pull it out, leave, all right? Thanks, Mr. Noble.
3: That's Josh's next T-shirt.
4: The final two programs on the Ocho this weekend, the housekeeping games. Dad, I'd imagine you'd love to watch that.
3: Oh, yeah.
4: And then finally, the Microsoft Excel World Championship Finals.
1: Hilarious.
4: So I assume that the parents of the kids doing the diving chess are the nerds that are doing the Microsoft Excel World Championship Finals.
3: Wow. So they're just entering data into a spreadsheet?
1: Oh, yeah, but some of those cells will do the multiplication for you. Excel's amazing.
3: There you go. That's ESPN. That's for real, by the way. 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
1: Hey, you caught us having a good time. We're live from the O'Reilly Auto Parts Studios. This is the Bob and Tom Show. Appreciate you being here with us. Jess Hooker's at the news desk.
2: Hello.
1: Enjoying a nice Fiji.
2: Mm-hmm.
1: What a diva.
2: I keep these in my office so you guys don't steal them.
1: That's very smart. There's Pat Godwin.
3: Hey, Josh.
1: Willie G is across the way at the sports desk.
4: Hey, what's going on?
1: There's Ace Cosby.
5: Hey, Josh.
1: I'm Josh Arnold. Willie, we trust that you had a great time in Nashville.
4: Dude, it was so good.
1: Good.
4: I went to a restaurant called Monell's that, Dad, you would have hated.
1: Why would you have hated it?
4: The best food I've ever had. Every dish I had was better than the last dish.
6: Why would I hate it?
4: Cucumber salad, the coleslaw was better. I had fried chicken. That was better than the thing before it. I had pork ribs. That was better than the thing before it.
1: Oh, my God, that sounds amazing.
6: Why would I not like it?
4: I walk in, I go, table for one, please. And they go, oh, you can come for one, but you're not going to be sitting alone. You're family style. So I'm with just a random family. There was a young woman next to me who was actively pumping breast milk using some sort of machine.
2: Yeah.
4: And you guys know how I am so partial to boobs.
1: Yeah.
4: I love those things. The food was so good, I didn't even get distracted.
2: Good job. I didn't even
4: notice.
1: What? You're growing up.
4: No, a little bit. Truly a little bit. I guess I'm fatter than I am horny. I like fried chicken and gravy more than I like boobs.
1: Wow.
4: It was just so good. A place called Monell's, and the show was also good.
1: Well, terrific.
6: I would have loved that restaurant.
1: You know what? I could see.
6: One of the places I go to every once in a while, they'll sit other people at the table.
2: Yeah.
6: And I often try to converse with them.
1: You do talk to people. Yeah.
6: I talk to more people than Chick.
1: And probably me
3: anybody
1: as well.
3: In this room.
1: Yeah.
2: You're very friendly when you're not here.
3: Yeah. You're a delight when you walk out that door. Personality.
1: Yeah.
6: Yeah,
1: the vitriol sieve shuts off when you walk out the door.
4: Yeah. You're only a dick to those that love you. You're fine to strangers.
2: Yeah.
4: They're nice.
1: I used to be that way, and then I learned that I deserve love. And so I stopped being mean to those who love me.
4: Dude.
1: So what do we have in the news?
4: I was like, you can't, we're trying to be funny. You can't be sincere and teach me a beautiful lesson.
6: You know what the sign says at the door here? Park sincerity elsewhere.
1: Right.
6: I can't even repeat the joke that was blurted out seconds before these microphones.
3: That's how it works in here.
6: Opened. I mean, that is really rough.
4: I loved it.
1: Well,
6: I loved it. Don't get me wrong. People often wonder, if I do write the book, I'm not even sure that could be there.
1: I'd have to
6: have one of those disclaimers and give that 800 number.
3: We once had a rough joke contest in here one morning, and Josh won. That's all I'm saying.
6: That was awful. Okay.
1: my mom would disown me if she heard what I said.
6: Oh, no, the last one would be okay.
1: Yeah, the last one would be okay. The other one, yeah.
6: Okay, where were we? Welcome to the Bob and Tom program. Let's see what's going on. Jess Hooker actually cooked us, and with a lot of labor, cooked us python meat. In honor of that python challenge going on in Florida that just ended. I didn't particularly care for it.
2: No.
6: I didn't really eat much of it. There's a whole bowl of it in the green room.
2: There is.
6: I noticed no one's going in there. If that was a bowl of little sausage links,
2: they'd all be gone. Mm-hmm. Yeah.
6: But we're going to be trying, what kind of sausage is it coming up?
2: Camel.
6: Camel sausage.
1: All right.
2: Camel sausage, yeah.
6: Okay, we'll look forward to that. Have we polished off everything in sports today?
4: Oh, yeah. We're all wrapped up over here.
6: Okay, yeah. The NFL getting back underway. A bunch of new contracts out there.
4: Yeah, Jonathan Taylor got re-signed. Gibbs got re-signed. Kamara got re-signed. Good year for running backs, y'all. Yeah.
2: Good.
6: Yeah. Now, but the real NFL season begins, what, 3 weeks?
4: Yeah, three weeks. Preseason can be fun, though. Last night, an undrafted quarterback ran in a touchdown, 5 yards, to win the game.
1: Yeah, that's exciting.
4: It's pretty cool. This kid might do something.
6: Yeah, great. Okay, good. Well, I'm looking forward to it. I'm looking forward to the season.
2: You're trying to convince us.
4: I know. And then he says, oh, okay, great. So like Finn's telling

0: about a book she read. Oh, oh, the fairy goes to the princess? Oh, cool.
1: No, no, don't fool yourself. He cares about that.
2: Well, you've got guys that have spent their entire lives trying to get to that league, and then this is their showcase. I certainly understand that.
0: And then a few guys that are going to have to move back home to their college town and open up a car dealership. It's tough out there.
2: Okay. Now, let's move forward here. We have Jess Hooker sitting in for Christy Lee over there at the Bob and Tom News Desk. What's going on over there?
3: A viral food trend has people dipping McDonald's cheeseburgers into cups of Coca-Cola before taking a bite.
0: No.
1: I don't like it.
0: And also, I thought they were going to say a cup of cane sauce, and I'm going to do that later today. Do you guys know the cane sauce? You can get it in the...
1: Sure, at Raising Cane's.
0: Yes, a whole soda cup.
1: But you'll have to go to two... You can buy it in a soda cup?
0: Yeah.
1: I did not know that.
0: You don't know about that?
1: No.
0: And don't act like this is the first time I've gone to two drive-thrus in one car ride. Yeah. I used to go to one McDonald's because it was close to the Taco Bell that I liked.
3: You go there
0: at both places?
3: Yeah.
0: Quesadilla and French fries.
3: Okay.
1: Pat, can we talk about the recent bender you went on?
4: On which your item? What kind of
1: food?
4: Booze.
1: You would actually ask me.
4: I can't speak of the one, but I can speak of the other.
1: You said, have you ever...
4: All right, here's what happened.
1: Yeah.
4: I do intermittent fasting all day. That's why I didn't try any of the Python meat and other reasons.
3: Uh-huh.
4: But you guys are talking about the Buster Bar Parfait at Dairy Queen.
3: Yeah.
4: And I went up to the Kroger here, the local Kroger, and I was getting healthy stuff for my meal, which was going to be at 3 o'clock, you know. And then I drove back and I saw the Dairy Queen and I went, you know, why don't I treat myself? Jess always says, treat yourself. You don't have to. And I pulled in and I had a Buster Bar Parfait in the parking lot and then the slide began.
3: Yeah.
4: I stopped at a McDonald's for a cone, a delicious vanilla cone.
3: Oh,
2: those are low calorie. Those are great cones.
4: Not three of them.
2: Oh.
1: Okay, so you had a peanut Buster Parfait in the
4: parking lot at the Dairy Queen.
1: Then went right to
4: the next parking lot on that street there is the McDonald's. And then I stopped at another McDonald's and had a second one. So that's... it was just so delicious.
2: And this is why you have to be careful with other things.
1: Right, yeah,
4: well, I'm just an obsessive person,
1: I like that you had one cone at the McDonald's,
4: mm-hmm.
1: wanted another one, but were you embarrassed to go back through?
4: I was embarrassed when I went to the McDonald's after the Buster Bar Parfait.
1: But
4: I couldn't stop. I hadn't had sugar in a while. It was just so delicious. The Spanish peanuts and the chocolate.
3: Yeah, it is very good.
0: So yesterday I did get McDonald's. I had something very embarrassing happen, and I wasn't going to share it. But now that I know I'm in good company, I will share it. So yesterday I got dinner at a healthy place, but they forgot the meat. There was no protein. It was a veggie thing.
3: Okay.
0: So I was still hungry. So I go to McDonald's. I get a snack wrap. I get a cheeseburger. And I got a cone.
1: A good
0: and
1: order.
0: They gave me the cone first. And by the time the food came... The cone completely gone.
2: You have to.
0: I ate the whole cone.
2: You have to.
0: So I had an idea in my head. You can now order on the app and order in person. And I thought next time I go there, I'm going to order in person, but I'm going to order on the app before I get there. And then once they bring me the first cone, when that one's done, before I pull away, they bring me the bag. I go, oh, also order 3269. That's me. And then I have a cone to drive home with.
1: Listen to that.
2: Yeah. These are all good ideas.
0: I had that whole thought process last night, and I wasn't going to share it. It was going to be a private thought. But, Pat, since you opened up, I know I'm in good company.
2: There's also the multiple fast food thing. When I was a kid, we'd ride our bikes down to Mayfield Boulevard, and there was a place called Royal Castle. They had these great burgers. So I'd go to Royal Castle for the burger.
3: Mm-hmm.
2: Then I'd ride my bike over to McDonald's, obviously, for the French fries.
3: Sure.
2: And, I mean, I think you could do a whole meal with four or five different...
1: It's just fascinating to me because I have lived most of my life as a fat guy, and I've never done a multiple drive-through for one meal.
0: Are you serious?
3: Same, never. Gosh. I haven't either.
0: Here's In high school.
4: Here's what I did senior year. I would stop at Burger King for a Whopper, big Whopper with cheese, and I would get French fries from McDonald's, and then at Carol's, that was our best shake in town. It was a local fast food place in Wilkes-Barre called Carol's, and I did that. And
1: because
4: they were really close to each other.
3: Yeah.
4: And it was like perfect.
1: It just has never occurred to me.
2: I can't believe that.
3: No.
1: I know.
2: I know. We would do the thing. There's a certain place that has great milkshakes.
3: Sure.
2: But other things take too long. So I would go to another.
3: Right.
2: Even recently. What would be if do you have kind of an ideal?
1: It's funny. I can't even wrap my head around what I would do. Like even at places, I was always confused. I was always sort of baffled by my friends who remember the, I don't know if any of these still exist, but it was a Taco Bell / KFC / Pizza Hut.

0: It's, hey, guys, are we playing violin or do we have electric guitars?
1: No, I love it. I get McDonald's and KFC. I get a KFC Famous Bowl. Not McDonald's, Taco Bell. Mm. I get a KFC Famous Bowl, and then I get a quesadilla from Taco Bell. And I eat it like it's Ethiopian food where you take the bread and like you grab the ingredients. I take the quesadilla and I grab the Famous Bowl.
0: It's madness.
1: No. It's crazy.
2: It's chaos. Those are flavors that should not cross.
0: You just want to watch the world burn.
1: It's a dairy starch party. I think it's so fun.
3: It's more like going to a music festival.
1: Watch the world burn.
3: And the opening act is a nice vanilla cone from McDonald's. Now, do you think I could distinguish a Big Mac from a Burger King.
2: Oh, absolutely. Well, yeah.
3: From a Wendy's.
2: Yes.
0: 100%.
3: From a White Castle.
0: Yeah. Well,
2: the new trend right now is and I don't know what kind of soda you guys drink, but would you be able to tell the difference of a Diet Coke in a bottle versus a 2-liter versus fountain versus
0: a
2: can?
0: That's fun. All Diet Coke, different.
2: Yeah. Can you tell the difference?
0: Yeah.
2: Yeah. My husband's a big Diet Coke guy, and I'm going to see if he can do it.
1: That's exciting.
2: Yeah.
3: No, where were you saying the best fountain Cokes are?
0: McDonald's. They're actually calibrated by the Coca-Cola people.
3: Right now, we're going to talk about money again. We're talking about the situation out there. I don't have to tell you what's going on. Go to the grocery store, go to the gas station, whatever. But nothing I can do about that. But I can tell you this. If you've owned your house for, say, 5 years, it's probably worth about 30 or 40% more than it was when you bought it. Maybe your neighbor sold their house and you went, how the hell did the Johnsons get that much money for that dump? Uh-huh. Well, that's what's going on out there. The houses are going, they're going way up in value. If your nice house might be worth a lot more than you paid for it. Why am I bringing this up? Well, because you can refinance that and pull some of that money back, pull some of that equity out and get a check. All of a sudden, you've got some cash to work with, maybe pay off those heavy credit card debts, et cetera, et cetera. Maybe put in a new kitchen, buy some furniture, whatever it might be. You're kind of sitting on some cash. Maybe. Obviously, it depends on your situation. 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And by the way, they have a salaried staff that there's no high pressure here. 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
0: Yeah.
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1: Hey, it's the Bob and Tom Show. We are live from the O'Reilly Auto Parts studios. Thank you for joining us. There's Jess Hooker at the news desk.
2: Hello.
1: She's got more treats for us. There's Pat Godwin.
3: Hey, Josh.
1: Willie Griswold at the sports desk.
4: Good morning.
1: There's Ace Cosby.
5: Howdy.
1: I'm Josh Arnold, and there's Tom Griswold.
6: Thank you very much. I notice we have more food in front of us.
2: Yes, we just need to get this food hunk over with.
1: Well, this looks like a hunk of sausage.
6: We're all enjoying it.
2: Yeah,
6: Miss Hooker, what is this?
2: This is camel sausage. I got this from the exotic meat market as well when I bought the python filet. And I thought this is just something fun to try.
6: And this came as sausage.
2: It came as sausage.
6: You didn't take camel meat?
2: No, I did. I did not put this sausage together. So it is. It's flavored like sausage is. So go ahead and give it a try.
1: All right. Camel sausage.
6: Very chewy.
2: It's so chewy, it's bouncy.
1: Yep. It's got a bounce to it. It's gamey.
2: Yes, it is gamey.
5: Put that in a gumbo. I'm in.
1: Yeah.
2: I have red beans and rice in the green room. So
6: yeah.
2: I wanted you guys to have the camel on its own.
5: Yeah, it's a little like spicy, but I'd imagine that's just the spices on the sausage.
2: Yeah, there's a basil and garlic in there. It's the flavor.
6: The texture is bubble gum-ish.
7: We should have had this on Wednesday.
2: Why?
7: Josh, you know why.
6: Because it's hump day?
1: Hump day? Man, we're getting a little quiet because we really are working to chew it.
2: Yeah, it is.
6: Mine's back in the original container.
1: Yeah, I'm going to pass.
2: Yeah?
1: I like it. But why not just, I'll just stick with regular sausage.
2: Exactly. That's what I said. I like the sausage we have here.
1: Yeah.
2: I don't know where this camel came from. It could be from the United States. I'm not sure why. I assume it's from somewhere else. But
6: well, camels around.
1: I would assume too. Yeah.
2: Yeah. I guess it's desert camel. I don't know.
6: It would be fun to serve it, though, because you could do the old one camel. Hump or two joke.
1: Right.
7: Hope it's not zoo camel.
1: zoo camel. More zoo camel?
2: Yeah.
6: A time now to explore the world of history with a little bit of today in history.
1: Thank you for making that, Jess.
2: You're welcome.
5: I can't stop eating it.
1: Always fun to...
6: Really? You really liked it?
5: No, but I'm just hungry, I guess.
7: My God.
5: It's salty. It's nice.
6: Today, of course, the 7th of August... Big day in history. Pat, you'll like this first one. They believe it was on this date in 1606, the first performance of Shakespeare's Macbeth.
7: Really?
1: Yeah. Out damn spot.
6: Yeah, one of the most famous Shakespearean plays. It's my understanding that the local high school kids waited for the Cliff Notes version of the play to take place on stage. I'm kind of surprised McDonald's has never tried to do some kind of a crossover.
1: You know,
6: is it too
1: coming to America? The name it was McDowell's,
2: yeah,
1: and that is a character in Macbeth. So,
6: Is that about as close as we're going to get?
1: Yeah, probably.
6: Now, in this date in 1782, George Washington created the Purple Heart, the medal for the military, originally called the Badge of Military Merit.
1: I kind of like calling it the Purple Heart, the Badge of Military Merit. I say keep it together.
2: Yeah,
1: like
2: that's
1: pretty good.
6: Yeah.
1: Precious, based on the novel Sapphire. Based on the novel Precious, whatever.
7: Push,
1: thank you.
7: And they were given for battlefield valor, right? Or some kind of thing that was, you would know better than I would.
1: Typically somebody who was injured in battle. Yeah.
6: Okay. You'll like this one, Willie. In 1992, the Orlando Magic signed...
1: Shaq.
2: Oh.
6: The number one draft pick.
1: Jess Hooker's number one fantasy guy?
2: Okay. I thought you were going to say something about my nipple.
7: You said nipple. You said nipple.
1: How did I say nipple?
5: I didn't hear it.
1: I'm so sorry.
2: He's number one in my heart.
1: Gotcha.
2: I love him. Yes. Huh.
6: Yeah. When did the Kazam money kick in?
1: I've never seen it. If anyone in this room has seen Kazam, it's either Ace or Willie.
5: I don't think I've seen it.
2: You're part of it.
1: Oh, okay.
5: I love him,
1: He's
5: though.
1: He's a genie in it, yeah.
2: Yeah.
5: Oh, no, I'm quite familiar. Shaquille O'Neal's playing a genie. I know all about it.
6: Right now, it's actually easier to list the commercials he's not in than the ones he's in.
1: He's great, isn't he?
5: Killer.
6: Yeah. Let's see. This is good. We're doing birthdays. Do you know who the Amazing Randy was?
2: No.
6: The Amazing Randy, his name was James Randi, R-A-N-D-I, brilliant magician, born in 1928. He was the famous, he would debunk anything. He had a big thing out there. There's $1 million reward if you could prove any kind of paranormal activity was real. Mm. He was there's a terrific TED Talk with him that is absolutely brilliant, okay. Very funny, and really cool. If you get a chance to check that out, it's Randy, R-A-N-D-I, the amazing Randy. One of the greatest magicians of the last century, certainly. These are the O'Reilly Auto Parts Studios. 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

0: 96.3 XKE, Fort Wayne's classic rock. Van Halen back when they were a baby band. That's from their first album. On the way, we do have the Steve Miller Band in a rock block here for you in just a couple. Hang tight for that. Also, we're going to play Name That Rock Tune here and give away a pair of tickets to see Motley Crue, Tesla, and Extreme at the Ruoff. That's coming up.
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13: 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And today, we have a chance of showers today with a high of 84. That chance continuing into this evening with a low of 69. Tomorrow, a high of 84. And currently, we're at 71 degrees, and it's time to give away some concert tickets. All right, all you have to do is name this tune at 478-7625, 478-ROCK, for a pair of tickets to see Motley Crue, also Tesla and Extreme, down at the Ruoff. Good luck.

0: 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Just name that rock tune and win Motley Crue tickets at 478-ROCK.
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1: Going wonderful.
0: Good. Well, let's make it better. Can you name that rock tune for Motley Crue tickets?
1: Girls, girls, girls.
0: There you go. That was pretty easy, wasn't it?
1: Yeah.
0: All righty. Congrats. You're going to be rocking with the crew down at the Ruoff. Coming up, let's see. The date is Friday, August 28th, the last Friday of August. Congratulations. Who's rocking you?
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0: 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Got a bad reputation on this Friday. Coming up, we do have the Classic Rock Cafe. We'll celebrate the birthday of the lead vocalist of Iron Maiden, Bruce Dickinson, coming up here in just a few. Also, it's a free fish Friday, and I've got a $25 gift certificate for Big-Eyed Fish to give away. We'll do that during the cafe, so hang tight.
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Huh?

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Got you in a stranglehold, baby. 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Yeah, yeah. Yo, whoa. And the Allman Brothers. Lord, I was born a rambling man. 96.3 XKE, Fort Wayne's classic rock.

0: 96.3 XKE, Fort Wayne's classic rock, Boston from their debut. On the way, we do have your classic rock cafe. We'll pay tribute to our birthday boy today, Bruce Dickinson. But I got a question for you. You know what his name was before he was known as Bruce Dickinson? He was in a band prior to Iron Maiden called Samson, and he used a different name at that time, and we'll have the answer for that coming up on your Classic Rock Cafe. I've also got Big Eyed Fish for you.
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0: 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And today, there is a chance of showers with a high of 84. Chance of showers again this evening, low of 69. Tomorrow, expect a high of 84, and Sunday, a high of 84 as well. Currently, 73.
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7: You can see,
8: yeah,
7: the numbers all go to 11. Look, right across the board.
8: Oh.
7: 11,
8: oh,
7: 11,
8: and most of
7: 11,
8: these amps go up to 10.
7: Exactly.
8: Does that mean it's louder? Is it any louder?
7: Well, it's one louder, isn't it? It's not 10. You see, most blokes, you know, be playing at 10. You're on 10 here, all the way up, all the way up,
8: yeah,
7: all the way up. You're on 10 on your guitar. Where can you go from there? Where?
8: I don't know.
7: Nowhere, exactly. What we do is, if we need that extra push over the cliff, you know what we do?
8: Put it up to 11.
7: 11, exactly. One louder.
8: Why don't you just make 10 louder and make 10 be the top number and make that a little louder?
7: These go to 11.
9: Good day, Bruce.
10: Oh, hello, Bruce.
9: How are you, Bruce?
10: Bit crook, Bruce.
9: Where's Bruce?
10: It's not here, Bruce.
9: Blimey, it's hot in here, Bruce.
10: Hot enough to boil a monkey's bum.
9: That's a strange expression, Bruce.
10: Well, Bruce, I heard the Prime Minister use it. Hot enough to boil a monkey's bum in here, Your Majesty.
2: Yeah, and happy birthday to Bruce Dickinson of Iron Maiden. And Bruce turning 68 years old today. And he still has an incredible voice. Now, I actually got to meet Bruce back when Iron Maiden was a baby band. They opened up at the Coliseum, and the headliner was 38 Special. And this was on May 16th back in 1982. And Rainbow was the act in between with Ritchie Blackmore. Happy birthday to Bruce Dickinson. I played the Bruce riff for there from Monty Python because he was known before he was in Iron Maiden. He was in a band called Samson, what he called a new wave metal band back in the day. And back then, his stage name was Bruce. Happy birthday, either way.

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I've got your delicious big-eyed fish coming up. 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

0: 96.3 XKE, Fort Wayne's classic rock with Smokin' Joe Walsh there. Rocky Mountain Way. And I wonder if the Joes will ever get together. Will Joe Walsh and Joe Bonamassa ever do anything? Not likely. Not likely at all. On the way, we do have the police. We got Def Leppard as well in a rock block for you. And can you smell that? Smell that? You know what that is? That's big-eyed fish. I've got yours coming up.
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0: 96.3 XKE, Fort Wayne's classic rock. And right now, let's go to a band that's in rock and roll news currently because they had a big gig at the Hollywood Bowl that they had to abruptly cancel because they said they had insurmountable obstacles, unforeseen personnel matters. There's only three of them. We're talking ZZ Top. They didn't mention which member of ZZ Top was the issue. However, the rest of their tour is on without any delay. So maybe we'll find out someday. But it's all part of the humor of Billy Gibbons. Billy has a way of saying things in his own twisted way. ZZ Top.
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0: 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You can find that live track on Eliminator 25th Anniversary Edition. Came out in 2008. And which member of ZZ Top has got the issue? Well, Frank Beard, the original drummer, has been off the road with him. He's had fill-in drummers, including the show you saw here in Fort Wayne. And I don't know. We'll find out. But Frank has had some issues. Rock and roll, tough on drummers, including Matt Apst from Government Mule. When will he return? Well, question is when his doctor says he's ready. But who knows when that will be? Who knows? Nobody knows. Hey, I've got some fish to give away from Big Eyed Fish in just a couple.
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0: 96.3 XKE, Fort Wayne's classic rock. Paul McCartney and Wings with a tune from the movie that had lots and lots of scenes that were filmed in Jamaica. In government mule news, they have announced their New Year's Eve show. It's going to be in Boston at the MGM Music Hall at Fenway there. And they've got Government Mule's New Year's Eve and Friends, Mule and Friends, including Chuck Lavelle of the Allman Brothers Band and J-Mo from ABB as well, Kevin Kinney from Screaming Trees, Reese Winans, most recently with Joe Bonamassa, and before that was with Stevie Ray Vaughan and Steve Gorman of the Black Crowes, all joining Mule for this year's New Year's Eve bash in Boston. For more info, go to the Mule web.
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I can't believe it's been that long.

0: 96.3 XKE, Fort Wayne's classic rock, Skinnerd from Pronounced. And on their way, we've got The Who and a rock block here for you in just a couple. And as you may have heard, our trip to Cabo in October for, we'll be there during Sammy Hagar's birthday week, is sold out. However, you can join us in Negril, Jamaica this February. And we'll be celebrating Bob Marley's birthday, which will be on February 6th. And it will be a blast, I guarantee. And you will be able to go swimming in February. Get a hold of Beth at Travel Leaders. She will hook you up for this trip to Negril, which is just going to be off the hook. I mean, you know. It's February. My God, you're in Jamaica. Get a hold of Beth at Travel Leaders, 434-6618. 96.3 XKE presents the 7th anniversary of Monday Blues Nights at the Club Room at the Clyde Theater, Monday, August 17th at 7 p.m. Join yours truly, Doc, along with Eric Matthews and the G-Money Band, honoring the legacy of Gary G-Money Brabson. 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

0: 96.3 XKE, Fort Wayne's classic rock, Soundgarden on the way. Robert Palmer, we got some Zeppelin as well in a rock block here for you. 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

0: 103XKE, Fort Wayne's classic rock, AC/DC, Shoot to Thrill from Back in Black. On the way, we do have Motley Crue, we got Aerosmith, we got JJ on the way as well, and he's got tickets for the Four Horsemen coming up at 3:20 this afternoon for you. Currently, we're at 81 degrees. And we got the beer bottle open coming up tomorrow. 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

Stevie Nicks, Tom Petty from her Belladonna album, and Stop Dragging My Heart Around. What's up, man? It's JJ, and I've got your Four Horsemen tickets. They're yours in 9 minutes on 96.3 XKE.

0: 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Phil Collins in the air tonight. Another Classic Rock block is up next. Going to kick it off with Queen, and I've got your Four Horsemen tickets set to go. This show is going to happen at the Clyde Theater on Saturday, November 21st. It is a Metallica tribute. They kill it. They're so good. You can check out their videos online. Just go to the Clyde website. They've got them for you there. And you'll see just how much they rock. Anyway, if you want to go see the Four Horsemen, this Metallica tribute, then get on the Rock Line. Be caller number four. Right now, 260-478-ROCK, and you're going to the show. 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

0: Journey on 96.3 XKE, Fort Wayne's classic rock. Hey, it's JJ. Happy Friday. So tomorrow, it's the Muddy River Run, tomorrow and Sunday. Huge car show at the Coliseum, all right? It's taking place outside in the parking lot. It is a free event. If you park at the Coliseum, you will have to pay to park, but the event itself is free. The Muddy River Run this weekend, Saturday and Sunday. 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

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John Lennon said this song was not about LSD, and John Lennon was lying.

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0: 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So the traffic jam is close. 5 o'clock, we're going to rock you home. And Sunday morning, we've got the best acoustic rock waiting for you every single Sunday morning, starting at 6 a.m., going all the way until noon with the Acoustic Storm, hosted by Audrey Parrots. 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

50 years of great voices. 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

96.3 XKE, Fort Wayne's Classic Rock. Did you see that Brian Johnson almost got killed on stage the other day? They were beginning to play For Those About to Rock, and the cannons that they brought out, one of them that was like right above him, flipped downward, and then the pyro charge that was in it fell out and crashed onto the stage. It was like right next to him. It was a close call. Hopefully that doesn't happen when they do the Notre Dame show later this year. We're going to have tickets for that coming up in a couple of weeks. 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

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So I saw a debate online the other day about the greatest frontman of all time. Basically, it was coming down to Mick Jagger versus David Lee Roth. We're in the middle of a classic rock block, but what about Ozzy on 96.3 XKE?

0: 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And we get ready for the Muddy River Run this weekend. Huge car show at the Coliseum. 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But as far as going into the show, that's absolutely free. 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

0: 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Pat Benatar is going to be a part of that, Boston as well.
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19: 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The PSAs, Before It's Too Late and Keep Talking, It Sticks, ask parents and caregivers across Northeast Indiana to start conversations with their kids about drug use before it's ever offered to them, and to recognize that overdose can affect any family, regardless of background. 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

Everybody. Billy Squire on 96.3 XKE, Fort Wayne's classic rock. Mickey Thomas. 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

Wake up, Maggie. 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So the forecast for tomorrow, it's only a 20% chance of rain. It's going to be a good day for golf. So if you were thinking about coming out to the beer bottle open, it is not too late. We'll make sure that you get on the course with us. Just call Whispering Creek and get in. All right. And you know what? You could probably even roll up like at 12:30 or something, and we'll make sure that you can get out and play. All right. It's the beer bottle open presented by H&K Chevrolet in New Haven at Whispering Creek Golf Club. And it kicks off at 1:30 tomorrow.

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0: 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Fort Wayne's classic rock. Van Halen's going to kick off another classic rock block. So next week, Doc West is going to have more Motley Crue tickets to hand out for their show at the Ruoff. It's coming up on Friday, August 28th. 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

Scorps, the 96.3 XKE Fort Wayne's Classic Rock. Happy Friday evening to you. My name is Jason Lee. I am your host. We got great stuff coming up this hour. The Police right around the corner with my favorite song of theirs when I was a kid. Also Aerosmith, Twisted Sister, Rush in there. Here's the Pumpkins on 96.3 XKE.

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0: The Police and 96.3 XKE, Fort Wayne's classic rock at the end of a classic rock block with me, Jason Lee. We're going to take a short break. We'll be right back with Aerosmith from Rocks in just a few moments, so stick around for that. It's here tomorrow morning. Well, tomorrow afternoon, actually. We're going to be out in New Haven at Whispering Creek Golf Club for the Beer Bottle Open presented by H&K Chevrolet of New Haven. 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

Twisted Sister from Stay Hungry on 96.3 XKE Fort Wayne's Classic Rock. They'll be playing in Gary coming up this autumn with Sebastian Bach on vocals, and I cannot wait to see that show. Has to be good. Hang tight, we got Rush with the song that kicks off Permanent Waves in 9-ish minutes. Here's Floyd with a trio of tracks from The Wall on 96.3 XKE.

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0: Rush on 96.3 XKE, Fort Wayne's Classic Rock. So last night around midnight, I'm watching TV and my phone beeps. I look down and JJ texted me a link to a man named Tyler Warren who does all of Rush's parts on Permanent Waves. Obviously, that song kicks off that album. So you got that song and then every other song that follows. And he plays every instrument and sings all the parts. It's amazing. And he got to text him back and forth. And then he sent me another link to a band called New World Men, also performing The Spirit of Radio, a trio. The drummer was singing. It was insane. One of the most difficult parts of the band is the drummer. And he's got to sing as well. Yeah, New World Men. I'm thinking of traveling to see him. My name is Jason. We're taking a very short break. Nazareth's ZZ Top. Journey all coming up. We'll be kicking things off in just a few with Pearl Jam on 96.3 XKE.
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